right. Ariana Grande is currently on tour for her Eternal Sunshine album. And I'll tell you what, last night her lift would not come up. And she said, oops, to the

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huge congratulations to Harry Styles. He just did 12 sold-out nights at Wembley Stadium. That is the most number of nights someone has done consecutively in 1 year at Wembley Stadium and sold them out. So hats off to him. I'm so glad he's on tour. I cannot wait for him to come back to the U.S. so we can all go see him. But

All right, Red, White, and Boone was on Friday, but it is Red, White, and Boone weekend. Yes, you heard me correctly. We want to send you to go see Benson Boone on July 25th, courtesy of Warner Records. All you have to do is listen to us on the iHeartRadio app, look for WNCI, and when you hear a Benson Boone song, I want you to hit that talkback.

That was Bruno Mars on WNCI 97.9. I'll tell you what, he just took over the shoe a couple months ago, and he was amazing. But I am so excited for the next concert that is going to take over the shoe and be monumental. And that is 21 Pilots. They're coming home. They're going to be at the shoe. We cannot wait. And I'll tell you what, we have all the updates. So hit us up on our Instagram at

All right, I want to know, what were you guys doing this weekend? Were you laying out by the pool? Were you shooting off fireworks? Or were you rapidly refreshing social media because you wanted to find out more about Taylor Swift's wedding? Please, I want to know. 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

absolutely love the 4th of July weekend, but it has been really, really hot, guys. I'll tell you what, I want to make sure that you are hydrating, you're drinking your electrolytes, you're eating pickles, I don't know. I just don't want you guys to pass out. So please make sure you're taking care of yourself, whether it's by the pool or setting up fireworks or whatever, because we want you to stay safe, and WNCI wants you to have a great summer.

All right. It is about to be time for people to set off fireworks. It's getting a little dark. Things are calming down. But don't worry. I know that there are going to be some neighborhoods or some neighbors that are setting off fireworks randomly. And yes, it can be annoying. But I'll tell you what. It is so great to see them up in the air. Just make sure that you hold your four-legged friends close because they get a little scared. And WNCI wants to make sure that they're taken care of. She

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I'll be sleeping. 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

If you did not know, Taylor Swift and Travis Kelce got married on Friday. Have I been thinking about anything else? Absolutely not. But I have absolutely been loving every single little update that we got. Apparently, her brother was her man of honor and Jason Kelce was the best man. And they both had 20-minute long vows and they both cried. And I just want to see.

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And while WNCI loves you guys so, so much, we also love your four-legged friends. So make sure you're taking care of them tonight because they don't know what's going on and they get a little scared. But don't worry, we're always here for them. Stay.

All right, did you know it is not only Red, White, and Boone weekend, it is also Red, White, and Boone weekend. Yes, you heard me correctly. We want to send you to Benson Boone on July 25th in Chicago, courtesy of Warner Records. Yes, all you got to do is listen to us on the iHeartRadio app. Look for WNCI 97.9. And anytime you hear a Benson Boone song, right after, I want you to hit that red talkback feature and say, I want Benson. And we pick the winner on Tuesday.

Okay, I'll tell you what. Usually they have me scheduled from noon to 3 on Sundays, and I'm usually dragging a little bit, need some caffeine, but I am energized. Why? Because you guys are just the best listeners ever, and I love hanging out with the late night crowd. So, from everyone at WNCI, thank you for not making me drink 10 shots of espresso at, like, 9:30, 10 p.m.

This is McKinley on WNCI 97.9. I know it's the least favorite time of the week. It's time for me to say goodbye, but don't worry, I will be back on next weekend. But I've had a lot of fun hanging out with the late night crew. Seriously, you guys are so much fun. But don't worry, I'm leaving you with some goodies. How about Hayley Williams, Maroon 5, and

If you're a K-pop stan, spread the word. We do it every weekend right here, right about now. 2 hours, nothing but K-pop and global pop. And, of course, don't forget to follow us, K-Pop with JoJo on Instagram. That's K-Pop with JoJo.

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1: Can't wait to bring them out to you guys. Presenting Martin, James, Joo-hoon, Sang-hyun, and Ganelle. This is cool.

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1: 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More details on that coming up next. La Sserafim, Islet, Cat's Eye, Iconic.

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1: There you go. La Seraphim, Islet, Cat's Eye, Iconic by Mistake. What up? It's JoJo on the radio. Thank you guys for hanging out. Speaking of La Seraphim, they were just added. We are so pumped about this. Just added to our 2026 iHeartRadio Music Festival lineup presented by Capital One. 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Coming up next, we're going to play BTS. Gonna play ATEEZ, which their album that just came out did super well. We'll get into that later on. Evan, formerly of ENHYPEN, and more. Do not move.
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1: Formerly a member of Enhypen, went solo a couple of months back. 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

0: right, let's do it. 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
3: 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Long time no see.
0: All right, here we go. This is Espa with Becky G. Lemonade. I

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2: Thank you guys for hanging out. Much appreciation as always. Speaking of Boy Next Door, their first full-length album called Home debuted number 16 on the Billboard 200. Huge congrats, Boy Next Door. Love those dudes. ATEEZ, who I played earlier. Not to mention, Hongjun of ATEEZ was on this show last week. Their six mini album, Golden Hour Part 5, which was released on June 26th. Within the first 4 days, sold 1.1 million copies. God, not surprised at all. I have no idea where it's at now, but huge congrats to ATEEZ. All right, coming up next, going to play Khalid and Anyo Soap, who he was, if you don't know, the speaking voice of Jinu in K-Pop Demon Hunters. Although he did sing in the movie a little bit. Hearts to Hearts coming up. Going to play Jasmine Yen from China, who's a relatively new artist. Love this new track. Get ready for that. Plus, K-Pop Mix with DJ Triple XL in our number two. 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
1: All right, guys, we're back. It's JoJo on the radio. This is Khalid collab with Anyo Soap, who was the speaking voice of Jinu in K-pop Demon Hunters, although he did sing a little bit in the movie. But yeah, check this track. Beautiful. It is called Something Special.

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1: All right, this artist is from China, and if you haven't heard of her, put her on your radar quick. Her name is Jasmine Yen. Name of the track, Roll With Me.

0: Mix with DJ Triple XL coming up in a few moments. Of course, don't forget to follow us. K-Pop with JoJo on Instagram. That's K-Pop with JoJo on IG. Let's kick off this hour with the ladies that we just added to our 2026 iHeartRadio Music Festival presented by Capital One. I'm talking about Le Sserafim.
1: So good to see you. 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
1: What's up to the ladies of Baby Monster? Hey! Hi. Okay, here we go. Baby Monster intro. 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
2: Hi, everyone. We are Baby Monster.
1: All right, let's do it. This is Choom. Let's go. Ooh.

0: J-pop every weekend right here. Let me drop one thing on you from the J-pop space. My dudes, J01, love those guys. From Japan, of course, releasing their first full-length English EP, Animal, this fall. And I'm working on getting them in the studio as soon as possible. I will keep you posted. One more time on our 2026 iHeartRadio Music Festival presented by Capital One. 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
0: 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This is the K-Pop Mix with the legendary DJ Triple XL, brought to you by Hello Soju. You guys know I love me some Hello Soju. So pumped to have him back on the show. Part of the K-Pop with JoJo family for sure. Hello Soju, sparkling soju. 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

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It's called I Love It, I Love It, I Love It. Latest from Bella Kay. 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

Yeah, I'm a Swiftie, but now I'm an extra Swiftie because this song is off the Toy Story 5 soundtrack. 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

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This guy, Niall Horan, coming to Nationwide. 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

amazing show with Bruno Mars at the Shoe just a few weeks ago. 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There's latest from Bruno. It's called Risk It All.

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My name is Justin Love, by the way. I miss Teddy Swims when he was in Columbus last. Do not let this happen to you. Teddy coming back to Columbus September 30th at Nationwide. Stay tapped in. Latest from Teddy now is Mr. Know-It-All.

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Yep, two shows in Columbus. Stay tapped in. You're rocking with Justin Love on WNCI. 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

Now, before your hater kicks in, it's okay because I'm one too. What up? You're rocking with Justin Love. Detroit does have some good things going for it, like August 29th, this guy, Ed Sheeran, coming to Ford Field. Here he is with Martin Garrix. It's repeated on WNCI. Stay.

Delight Tomorrow with Today. My love notes to you this morning from Elizabeth Barrett Browning. I go by the name of Justin Love. Princeton Daddy loves you. Leash, your husband, love, send some you, baby. Mom, I miss you. It's WNCI.

0: weather. We'll end with a fan. 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Kelsey, if I were to ask you, what would be the stereotypical perfect day?
1: The perfect day for
0: me? Not activities. No, okay. I'm talking weather.
1: Yeah, weather. Yeah. Sunshine and 83.
0: Okay. Jimmy.
2: 23 degrees.
1: 23?
2: If we're lucky, a little snow. Like pretty snow.
0: Tell us all a story.
2: Well, I've been staying my parents helping out a lot lately because they're having some issues. And they don't like things too cold. They like things very warm.
1: For older people. Yeah.
2: So,
1: circulation.
2: Yeah. So I'm not kidding. There is a thermometer in the family room. And 2 days ago, it was 86 in there on Sunday. And I was there all day long.
1: Yeah.
2: All day.
1: My grandma wears a coat all summer long in the house. She's 97.
2: And yesterday, I was there all day. And it was 87. I have the fan going.
1: Yeah.
2: Door open. Still, I can't turn the air on. I can't do it.
1: Yeah.
2: So
1: it'll freeze.
2: I take my shirt off I bought this fan on Amazon.
0: Oh, let's see.
1: What does it say when you take your shirt off? Do they say, oh no, that's what we made?
2: They say, who let Sasquatch in here? So here's the fan.
0: Oh, look at it. It's an adorable. It looks like a Walkman. Size of a fat
1: eye. Really cute.
2: And you wear it around your neck.
0: Aww.
2: And it's so cold there. Or so
1: hot.
0: Yeah.
2: So hot there. Last night, when I sleep,
1: yeah,
2: I lay this fan. I sleep on the floor in my parents' room.
1: Yeah.
2: And I lay the fan on the floor next to me, this little one, blowing on me all night because it's so hot.
1: Little Jimmy.
2: No, sweaty Jimmy. Gross, fat, sweaty, hairy Sasquatch. But here's my little fan.
0: It's a beautiful fan.
2: Not bad.
0: I can't imagine you tooling around all naked with that thing hanging down.
2: I have to.
0: Maybe. All right, fine. Okay, so we're going to do a segue here.
2: It blows my chest hair, and sometimes that gets in the way of the
1: hair. Huh? When you're eating?
2: Well, when I'm eating, it blows the crumbs right off my face. It's nice.
0: Okay, now, we're going to call this, now that's what I call Name That Tune Through a Fan.
1: Oh, man.
0: We have a box fan in the studio. We're going to play Name That Tune. Okay. I'm going to play all the music through a fan, so you got that Doppler, that whirly gig effect.
1: Oh, this is good.
0: If you don't know what I'm saying, this is what I'm saying. So same rules apply,
2: all right.
0: Title and artist.
2: I'm ready.
0: Okay. And now that's what I call is because I went and I purchased three, now that's what I call music volumes. So you're about to hear the best of 86, 85, and 72.
2: All right.
1: Oh, my God.
0: Cost me $20. You better play.
2: I love it.
0: All right. Our first song.
2: Eiffel 65.
1: Oh.
2: Eiffel 56. Eiffel 82.
1: Eiffel 69.
2: No. Oh. Blue Bada Daba Bee. Eiffel 65. Eiffel.
0: Rexa.
2: Oh, rip off.
0: Well, okay, here we go.
2: The Weekend Lights. The Weekend.
1: As it was.
2: Oh, as it was. Harry Styles, as it was.
0: Jimmy.
2: You said Harry Styles?
1: Yes.
0: You did?
1: I did.
2: No one heard it.
0: I'm sorry, I was distracted by a fan.
1: I said Harry Styles before you said it.
2: Did you get the title?
1: Yes.
0: Okay, well,
2: whatever you're dreaming about, we'll buy into it.
1: Are you kidding me?
2: Yeah, hey, no.
0: Kelsey won.
1: Thank you.
0: Jimmy nothing. And we go.
1: Oh, the Sunroof, Neil Patrick Harris.
0: Neil Patrick Harris?
1: I got my... Sunroof.
0: You're close.
1: It's Teddy Yore. Teddy Swims Yore.
2: Who is it?
0: Nikki Yore.
2: Never heard of Nikki Yore.
0: He had a song called that. All right.
1: We play that song a lot. But
0: Kelsey 1, Jimmy 2. All music brought to you through a fan today. What? Wrong song.
2: Nikki Yore.
1: Taylor Swift, Anti-Hero.
0: Yes.
2: This sucks.
0: Kelsey, 2. Jimmy, nothing. This.
1: Oh, Sam Smith.
2: Oh, Body Shot, Sam Smith. Unholy. Yes, he said holy. He's unholy at the Body Shop.
3: Okay, that's fine. So right now it's Kelsey 2, Jimmy 1. You're listening to music played through a fan.
1: Somebody I used to know, Gautier.
2: Enter Sandman, Metallica.
1: Oh.
3: Yes!
2: who's the hard rocker in here? Yes.
3: That was now what I call music volume 50. All right, we go.
1: Drake. Fergalicious. Glamorous. Jack Harlow. First Class Jack Harlow.
2: Oh, yeah.
3: Kelsey! Kelsey 3, Jimmy 2. Here we go.
2: The Whistling Dixies.
3: Close.
2: Buttercups. No idea.
3: It was only huge.
2: Who is it?
3: Numb. Marshmello and Khalid.
1: Ew.
3: All right, fine. The hell with you.
1: Oh, yeah.
2: These are all the same. Ain't nothing like a hound dog.
1: Ain't nothing like a
2: hound dog.
1: Who sang this? I forget.
2: I don't know, but we got problem music these days.
1: Yeah.
2: Hound dog, it was right.
1: Doja Cat,
2: Hound Dog. I got it right. Nicki Minaj, Doja Cat, Hound Dog.
3: 5, 4, 3, 2, Vegas.
1: No.
2: That was Hound Dog.
3: You guys both suck. Finally.
2: This is a good song.
1: Drake.
2: No. I don't know, but it ain't Drake. Chainsmokers, Girl, I Like You, I Do. Girl, I Like You, I Do.
1: No idea.
3: Post Bloody Malone.
1: Shoot. Are you serious?
2: Jeez. What's your problem?
3: You guys
1: What's
3: listen to anything we do. I like you.
2: This is your era.
3: No, it was 6 months ago.
1: Oh, shoot.
2: Still, we're in her era now.
1: Oh, shut up.
3: We're leaving.
2: Fits in a tantrum. Money grabber.
3: Yeah, thanks.
2: My era.
3: All right, this has proved nothing. Thank you for listening. You just heard music through a fan.
2: Wait, let it play. Just like the old Motown, Barry Gordy said, you got to grab their attention the first 10 seconds. Start off with a chorus.
1: Like that.
3: Thank you, Jimmy.
2: You're welcome. Thanks. Yeah. That's my hero.
3: This is Dave and Jimmy.
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0: Jimmy. This is Dave Kalin and Jimmy Jam. We're going to be baited. We're going to be trapped by Kelsey. Give me the title because I see where this is going.
1: Okay, the title is, what's the most unusual reason why you won't date someone? And this is from Reddit, so these are specific examples.
0: This is from Jimmy's mind. Let's go.
1: Same first name as my sister or mother is a deal breaker. That would be odd. You do it?
0: Yeah. Turn on your microphone. No.
1: Yeah.
2: I
1: so
2: would do
1: it. You would date a sill?
2: Yeah.
1: Huh. Okay. What about same name as your dog?
2: For sure.
1: Oh.
0: Dog's okay.
1: Okay.
0: Mom would be weird.
1: That would be weird. He didn't like music. Any genre of music. Never listened to music. Didn't care about music.
2: Deal breaker for me.
1: Totally.
2: I don't want someone too into music. You got to be just right.
1: Right. Oh, yeah. The people are just obsessed.
2: I want someone. Yeah, exactly. I want someone open enough to go to concerts. No, I want someone who wants to go to concerts all the time.
1: Yeah, but not traveling around the country to go see Fish or something.
2: And don't. It's not some weird ass, you know, indie artist that nobody knows. I'm really into them. No.
0: I'm not beating on you, Jimmy, but let me ask another question. Someone has to be into the music you like.
2: No.
1: No.
2: But open to going to the shows.
0: But you're not open to going to the weird shows they like.
2: Right.
0: Okay. I know you. I know your mind, unfortunately.
1: All right. I stopped dating someone because she spoke way too quietly and I couldn't hear her on the phone ever.
0: Oh.
1: It's tough.
2: Well, for me, everyone speaks quietly now because I don't...
1: Because you can't hear?
2: Can't hear anymore.
1: Got it. She said she hated animals.
2: Oh.
1: Who hates animals? No. Animals are the most innocent. Oh, maybe not bears and stuff.
2: Bears are innocent.
1: They're just trying to survive.
0: All they want is some Scooby snacks and you're in the way.
1: Exactly. Yeah.
0: So they tear you apart.
1: Even if you don't want a pet, totally respect that. But to not be able to open your mind to the fact that animals are amazing. You know, dogs are pure love
0: and a lot
1: affection.
0: Of them are tasty.
1: Jeez.
2: Not in this part of the world, Dave.
0: What do you mean?
2: Only other parts of the world.
0: Chickens are tasty.
2: Chickens are? She said dogs.
0: No, I'm just saying about animals.
1: I was talking about dogs, so I assume you're talking about eating dogs.
2: We assume you're talking about dogs.
1: No. Or cats.
0: No?
1: Okay. No. Again, these are reasons that you wouldn't date someone. Unusual reasons. They were rude to inanimate objects. So, the kind of person who slams the door because it didn't close right. This is you. Throws a controller. Punches the dashboard.
2: Really, that's not your husband?
1: Yes, but he's not mad at the object. He's mad in general, so he, you know what I mean? You actually be like, this computer screen, you know, I hate this door, I'm gonna kick it in, you know, so you've got this anger toward an object.
2: Right. That's better than hitting a wall.
0: I've done both. I'll own this. There have been, there was a period in my life that the Pittsburgh Steelers were always playing for something supreme, and they'd lose for some reason or a bad. I would take the remote control in my hand, the silver one you get from the cable company. Yeah. I would snap it in half like a breadstick at Olive Garden.
1: Mm-hmm.
0: And then 2 days later, I had the shame of showing up at the whatever office and go, I'm an ass.
1: Yeah.
0: Give me a new one.
2: I punched a wall during an Ohio State game one time in front of my dad.
1: How'd it feel?
2: Horrible.
1: Yeah.
2: I walked in that room and I felt such shame that I did it in front of my dad. I'm like, he's sitting there looking at me like, the F is your problem? I raised you.
1: Yeah.
2: I'm sitting here calm. I watched the same play as you did.
1: Mm-hmm.
2: I love Ohio State too, and I'm not an idiot enough to punch a wall.
1: Yeah.
2: And then I was wrong. I was wrong on the call.
1: Oh, you were?
2: Yeah.
1: Oh, geez.
0: How did you live?
2: We were playing Oregon, I think. Ball got fumbled out of the end zone, and we were going for it. They fumbled the ball, went out of the end zone, so I thought they got the ball back, and we do get the ball in that case. I thought we didn't get the ball. So I got up, I hit the wall, and I walked in the other room, and I felt shame, and I came back in, and they're giving Ohio State the ball anyway. I'm like, God, now I made myself look like an idiot in front of my dad, and we get the ball anyway.
1: Yeah.
2: Whatever.
1: I threw a remote and broke, the cover where the battery is, and now you have to tape it. And, Yeah, but every time I pick up that remote and the tape's on it, I'm just
2: what did
1: like,
2: I do this?
1: What's wrong with you?
2: Why don't you go to the store and get another remote? Or go to Amazon.
1: Can you get it on Amazon?
2: Yeah.
1: Oh, okay, I'll look. Again, these are reasons why you wouldn't date someone. Let's go over some notorious ones that we've heard from Jimmy that he shared over the years. And one was wearing sweatpants to meet your parents. That was a deal breaker for you.
2: The whole sweat ensemble.
1: Oh, a suit.
2: Sweatshirt and sweatpants.
1: Okay, that is a bit much. I will give you that.
2: Sweatshirt said coach on it.
1: All right. Was she already on her way to...
2: She coached a team.
1: Okay.
2: And she was wearing her coaching sweatshirt. She knew my parents were going to be there at dinner.
1: Okay. It was the first time meeting them?
2: Mm-hmm.
0: So okay. You want her to put on a baby doll dress in between the sports she was coaching and meeting
1: something
0: your parents?
1: Appropriate.
2: I don't think she was coming from practice.
1: Yeah.
2: She just happened to pick that outfit out to wear. She was a jock.
1: Uh-huh.
2: And there are a lot of good things about that.
1: Yeah.
2: I admired it a lot, that she the stuff she did athletically.
1: Whoa.
2: But.
0: Not as my girlfriend.
2: I just thought to meet your parents. Fan.
1: Yeah.
2: You know.
0: Okay, there's plenty more.
1: Okay, and then another one that he has said over the years is that a woman did not put her napkin on her lap at dinner.
2: That's understandable.
1: Yeah, that's just terrible. How could she ever?
2: You can't
1: what
2: do
1: other,
2: that.
1: What other reasons off the top of your head would you get rid of someone?
0: Being too loving, being less loving, being kind.
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1: Good morning. Here's a look at what's happening. A manhunt which took over Columbus' south side over the weekend resulted in the arrest of a suspect who exchanged gunfire with police on Saturday. 41-year-old Michael Magyar, a.k.a. Machete Mike, originally was wanted for assaulting a woman near a homeless camp along Cotton Mill Saturday afternoon when those shots were fired. Magyar was eventually arrested Sunday near that original scene. Columbus police believe domestic violence resulted in a homicide in the Linden area early Sunday. Officers responded to the scene along East Hudson Street just after 4 a.m. A victim was found in the front room of the home with a gunshot wound. A victim, later identified as 25-year-old Tunze Johnson, was taken to the hospital but later died. A second victim in that home was wounded, also hospitalized. NATO leaders

Hold a summit in Turkey this week as the Trump administration continues to scrutinize the transatlantic alliance. The summit kicks off Tuesday in Ankara, where European leaders are bracing for a future in which U.S. plays a smaller role in security and defense. I'm Scott Jennings.

0: Dave and Jimmy. We want to hear from you. We want to play The Gambler.
1: You got to know when to hold up. Know when to fold up. Know when to walk away.
0: Our number is 1-800-822-9624. Haven't played The Gambler in a while. Why? Because, well, in the middle of the summer, it's hard to get anybody but truckers to call. Not that we didn't enjoy it. Truckers are great.
2: What are we playing for?
0: You said Starbucks gift card.
2: Starbucks gift card. All right.
0: You told me that.
3: It's right there, Jimmy.
2: I have it. I just want to make sure listeners know.
0: Dave and Jimmy, hi there. What's your name?
4: Hi, Caitlin.
2: Caitlin, you are gambling on what the next caller is going to say, okay?
4: Okay.
2: Let's go. First question. Caitlin, does our next caller have kids that have gone back to school this year?
4: Yes.
0: Okay. Dave and Jimmy, are you there?
4: Yes.
0: Do you have kids that are going back to school right now?
4: Yes.
0: Thank you. That was easy. Thank you.
2: Caitlin, one for one. Let's go. Two more, and you win. Caitlin, I want to know for our next caller. Caitlin, I want to know for our next caller. Lost her virginity at the age of 16 and under or 17 and over?
4: I hate this question. 17 and over.
0: Okay. Because now you're a parent.
3: Yep.
0: And now you go, oh, my God. Dave and Jimmy, are you there?
5: Yep.
0: We're being anonymous. Answer honestly. At what age did you lose your virginity, if in fact you did at all?
5: 15.
2: Yikes. Caitlin, you're gone.
0: Sorry, Caitlin.
4: That's all right,
0: as a parent, like, you hear 15 and you go, Dave and Jimmy, hi there. What's your name?
4: Katie.
2: Let's do this. You ready, Katie?
0: A lot of K's today.
4: I am.
2: Okay. Katie, does our next caller... Are you ready for this? Does our next caller have a sex toy in their house?
4: No.
0: We call it love toy, Jimmy. It's just me.
2: Okay.
0: The other one hung up because they had a sex toy. Dave and Jimmy, are you there?
4: Yes.
0: Be honest, because we're being anonymous. Do you have a love toy anywhere in your house?
4: No.
3: What?
0: Would you like one? We have a good deal. We have a nice relationship with Love Toy Manufacturer.
2: All right. The good news is you got it right. The bad news is I forget your name.
3: Katie.
2: So we had a Katie and a Caitlin?
3: Yep.
6: Yes.
2: What the hell's going on here today?
0: My last name is Caitlin.
2: All right. Let's go. Katie, I want to know if our next caller has ever had sex in a car, a moving car.
3: Moving?
0: No.
4: Moving. No.
0: Extra dangerous.
3: What sex?
0: Dave and Jimmy, are you there?
5: I am.
0: Yeah, we're being anonymous. Just be honest. You ever have love in a car and
2: while it's moving?
0: Specifically, a moving car.
5: Yes.
0: Well, you survived.
2: Sorry.
0: I guess.
2: Yep. Hey. She lost that one, right?
0: I almost need to jump in and say, I don't care if it turns you on. Don't do it when you're driving.
2: That's distracted driving.
3: Yes, it is. Absolutely.
0: And you're going to run into someone, and you can have some fun off the road at your own time. Dave and Jimmy, hi there. What's your name?
4: Hi, Lucy.
0: Lucy. No K at all.
2: No. What's your name?
4: Lucy.
2: Yeah, Lucy. That's what I said. Lucy. Whoops.
3: Go ahead.
2: Okay, here we go. Lucy. I want to know if our next caller has a picture of themselves naked on their phone anywhere.
4: No.
0: Do you have any questions that don't involve this crap?
2: No.
0: Apparently not. Dave and Jimmy. Dave and Jimmy, hi there. What's your name?
4: Alex.
0: Not even going to guess. I'll ask you the question. Do you have a naked picture of yourself anywhere on the phone?
4: Absolutely not.
2: All right.
3: Okay.
2: Lucy, you got it. Let's go. Let's
0: like
2: finish
0: one?
2: This off. Lucy is our next caller. Did they pee in the shower this morning?
0: Woo, finally.
4: No.
2: Okay.
0: Finally, we're off the sex topic and we can go to feces. Dave and Jimmy, are you there?
5: Yes.
0: Did you pee in the shower today?
5: No, I didn't.
3: Woo!
2: Thank goodness. You know why? Because no one takes showers anymore. Because
3: no,
2: they don't work.
3: We work from home, yeah.
2: Lucy, here we go. Last one. Please get this and you can win the gift card here. Does our next caller, Lucy, have grass on the playing field?
4: Yes.
0: All right. All right. Dave and Jimmy, are you there?
4: Yes.
0: We're being anonymous. Answer honestly. Do you have grass on your own playing field?
6: No.
2: No! No, you don't. You don't.
3: I threw the bell.
2: It's 2023. You don't have any grass.
3: And it's summer.
2: And it's summer.
3: It's very hot.
2: Gets really hot today, this time of year. Look at Dave. Looks disgusting.
0: Your reactions are almost like you won the Super Bowl.
2: I feel like I won the Super Bowl.
0: The woman, you know, grooms.
3: Oh, okay. Man.
0: So what do we do with Lucy?
2: Nothing. Sorry, Lucy. She's gone. She lost.
0: Lucy, we love you, but hey, thanks, this Lucy. Is an expensive Starbucks card. We're going to keep it. So.
2: Yeah. Oh, I love when it gets that far.
0: This is Dave and Jimmy.

0: Dave and Jimmy. We're going to talk about swearing. It's very popular. We can't do it on the air, but I can, believe me, I can go through the survey and I can paint the picture for you. So let's begin. The survey, again, survey, found 39% of Americans can't get through an average day without dropping one. At least once.
1: I've never gone through a day without swearing.
2: I can get out of my house in the morning.
0: That includes 25% of us who swear every day. Yeah. 12, or 1 in 8 Americans, claim they never swear. Interesting.
1: I did give it up for Lent a couple years in a row, and I did succeed.
2: Good for them.
1: Yeah.
0: The top 5 places, times, or whatever we say it's okay to swear when you're alone, when you hurt yourself,
1: you have to.
0: Kick a bucket of ice
1: Or bad news. Oh.
0: Hanging out with friends when you're at a sporting event.
2: Yes, for sure.
0: Fine. Swearing on social
2: media
0: at the
2: casino
0: is fifth. Is fifth. Top places not to swear: church, in front of children, in front of a client at work,
2: family dinner.
0: Swearing in front of your boss and swearing at an employee in a store. Okay, I think that's just fine.
2: How about for your parents? I would always try to control it around my parents, especially my dad. Like, if I'm golfing, but that's when I'd let it out when I was golfing. But
1: yeah, did they swear in front of you?
2: Rarely.
1: Really?
2: My dad would, golfing, every now and then, drop a JC or something.
1: That's nice.
2: Rarely.
0: Now, let's be particular.
2: Never the F word, ever. Either
1: ever.
2: One of them.
0: These are the actual particular words. First of all, the least offensive. Gosh.
2: That's not a swear word.
0: You're right, but there it is. Heck.
2: Not a swear word.
0: Okay.
1: Come on. God.
0: Now, the top 5. You were given a choice of... how many? 40 different ones. Mm-hmm. And here's your top 5. The B word. You know, the B word.
2: First of all, that's just a weird word. I don't know if it's a swear word.
1: Right. It's a sex word? Well,
0: give it a go right now, sir.
2: Puss.
0: No, you only went halfway.
2: I only went halfway.
0: All right, because the whole
2: right, full way, you get in trouble.
1: Yeah.
0: The F word. Oh. There's no way to hide it. The B word is number 3.
2: Bitch. That it?
0: Thanks.
1: Whoa,
2: oh,
1: Jimmy,
2: sorry.
1: You did it.
2: No, that's not. It's barely a swear. I'm talking about a female dog.
0: Hey.
1: Oh, come on.
0: Number 2 is mother effort.
2: Big MF.
0: Number 1, does anybody want to take a guess? Number 1.
2: C. No, what's the word? Oh, is it?
0: The woman has it right, the big C. You pull out the big C only after negotiations have failed and you're launching nuclear missiles.
2: Yeah, you are blowing that bridge up.
0: You cannot come back from the C. The
2: I don't know that I've
0: C
2: ever said that in conversation.
1: I pull out my big C sometimes.
2: Yeah, but in England, that is so common.
1: C's like the F word in England, right?
2: Well, no, but they have the F word.
1: Yeah.
2: And they use that too all the time. They are dirty potty mouth dirt bags over there.
1: I wonder where the F word came from, like the origin.
2: Oh, watch like one of the old, is it Yellowstone, where every other word is a, they used to cuss so much in the old days.
1: Huh. Jeez.
0: Because I want to end on it like a...
2: happy note?
0: A fun swearing note. This is old archive audio from Daniel Tosh, where he tries to dance around it successfully.
3: The problem is my comedy is a little blue at times, and I like to swear. And the thing is, I don't know that you're not allowed to swear, you know?
2: Well, let's assume that for today.
3: Right. But like everybody says it. I'm just saying, like, what if I die and like I go up to heaven and God's like, hey, man, welcome to effing heaven. And I'm like, what did you say? And he's like, welcome to effing heaven. And I'm like, you can swear here? And he's like, F yeah. It's effing heaven. I'm like, oh, because I was always raised as a kid to think. And he's like, where in the Bible does it say you can't swear? And I'm like, no effing where. And he's like, yeah, now you're getting it. Let's go find us some hoes. And I'm like, what? And he's like, no, I'm kidding. This isn't heaven. You're in hell. You're on punk. And I'm like, oh, damn you, Ashton Kutcher. Even in the afterlife, you're effing annoying.
0: That's dated.
1: That's good.
0: Punks, Ashton Kutcher, Daniel Tosh. Have a great MFing day. This is Dave and Jimmy.
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5: Good morning. Here's a look at what's happening. A manhunt which took over Columbus's south side over the weekend resulted in the arrest of a suspect who exchanged gunfire with police on Saturday. 41-year-old Michael Magyar, a.k.a. Machete Mike, originally was wanted for assaulting a woman near a homeless camp along Cotton Mill Saturday afternoon when those shots were fired. Magyar was eventually arrested Sunday near that original scene. Columbus police believe domestic violence resulted in a homicide in the Linden area early Sunday. Officers responded to the scene along East Hudson Street just after 4 a.m. A victim was found in the front room of the home with a gunshot wound. A victim, later identified as 25-year-old Tunze Johnson, was taken to the hospital but later died. A second victim in that home was wounded, also hospitalized. NATO leaders hold a summit in Turkey this week as the Trump administration continues to scrutinize the transatlantic alliance. The summit kicks off Tuesday in Ankara, where European leaders are bracing for a future in which U.S. plays a smaller role in security and defense. I'm Scott Jennings.

0: Dave and Jimmy with comedian Chris Porter. And every time we meet you, you know, some time goes by and like your life is changing and you're always in a segue. So you're in a segue now.
1: Yeah, yeah. Not the personal transport device.
0: Right.
2: I'm not, segue.
1: I'm not rolling around like some nerd. No, I am going through a breakup, which is not, well, I mean, I'm through it. It's over. It's been over for some time.
2: Uh-huh.
1: But yeah, not exactly.
3: Are you single now?
1: Yeah, that's how breakups work.
3: Well, sometimes, because I met somebody a week ago. We've been on 3 dates.
1: Jesus. We broke up. You guys still together? Yeah, it's very confusing. We don't know what's going on.
3: Hey, I don't assume anything in here.
1: Wow.
0: You know, this show needs more of that to so you.
3: Good. Just curious if you're single now.
2: So
3: I was going to help you meet somebody in Columbus, you know.
2: Oh, but, Jimmy
3: you know.
2: Is your wingman.
3: That's right.
2: The ideal wingman.
1: I'm here for 2 nights, so you better get to work. So, my flight's at 5:30 on Sunday morning. She's going to have to be real charismatic.
2: All the riz.
1: Yeah.
3: You guys get hit on all the time, though,
1: yeah.
3: Comedians.
1: I would not say all the time. It does happen. And of the 10 times it happens, I'd say one of them is a person that you'd want to spend 4 more minutes with.
3: All right. 1 out of 10 ain't bad.
1: Yeah, it's usually the person that you have to answer 3 questions to cross the bridge. So.
0: Wait, nobody's a Billy Grubb troll fable fan around here?
3: No, I didn't get it.
1: Wow. I thought you just didn't think it was funny. I didn't know you guys were stupid.
0: They're stupid.
2: I'm stupid. Yeah. That's good. How clever.
1: No, thank you.
0: Jimmy and
1: I'm
0: I
1: a reader.
0: Jimmy and I have been obsessed with the point value system of relationships for a long time.
1: The point value.
0: In other words, you say you're a 4.
1: Yeah. Oh, yeah, yeah, yeah.
0: Okay,
1: yeah.
0: That. We've tried over the years to say what kind of additional numbers do you get out of being a comedian?
2: Oh, yeah.
0: So if you're a 4
2: yeah.
0: and you're on stage and you're having a good night. His words, not mine.
3: I know, I'm just saying.
2: He says he's a 4.
1: We exaggerate for
2: you're
1: effect.
2: Tall, though. Okay. That's nice.
1: Yeah, it is nice.
2: Yeah.
3: Even if you started, let's say, bare bones at a 6.
1: Yeah.
3: You're fit.
1: Yep.
2: Mm-hmm.
3: So I'll give you a point for that.
1: Yep.
3: You're famous.
1: Ish.
3: I'll give you a point for that.
1: Okay.
3: No, you're.
1: I'd say notable.
2: Funny.
3: Okay. I'd say, yeah. Okay,
1: here's my level of fame. I was walking through Kansas City 2 years ago, and I stopped at a light, and a girl turned around and said, "Holy cow, it's Chris Porter." And without skipping a beat, her friend said, "Who the hell is Chris Porter?" So, it's a weird time.
0: The Lord giveth and taketh.
3: Well, we give you some notability there, all right?
1: It was the biggest moment I've had.
3: But and then you're funny on top of that. You got to give yourself that.
2: That's a lot. That's
3: so
2: at
3: you're
2: least
3: 8 or 9,
2: points.
3: Man.
1: Yeah. No kids,
2: and
1: no
2: you have
1: divorces.
2: A Rolex?
1: And,
3: but it was given to him.
2: I don't care. Looks good on
1: I'm never. This Rolex is going to be so gone.
3: That's gone, dude. You're going to Easton by the end of the weekend.
1: Yep. Did you hear about Porter? Ditch outside Buffalo Wild Wings. Rolex gone.
3: Yep.
0: Just were you in the ER with one arm?
1: With one arm.
0: Skywalker.
1: I wasn't going to give it up. I said, if you want the watch, you got to take my arm. I didn't know he had a saw. He had a saw.
3: Tell you, if somebody rips that off you this weekend, we're going to do a GoFundMe and get you down because I feel responsible.
2: Yeah.
3: I feel bad about that.
1: Yeah, it's
3: man.
1: Not normally something I bring up.
3: I know.
1: On the broadcast airwaves.
0: I want to close the break with the value system here. So we have them at a what?
3: I'd say an 8 or 9 easily.
0: Okay.
3: Would you say that, Kelsey?
2: Yes, I'd agree.
0: No. So you're killing it on stage.
2: Yeah.
0: All your power. You're just vibing. You're knocking them. You're slaying them. And they're just drop dead. So an 8 or a 9. Holy crap.
3: Yeah,
0: I
3: mean, you can shop in the 10 world for women.
2: Mm-hmm.
1: Yeah, no, I've done very well for a guy that looks like me. Trust me. I've slept with a lot of women I shouldn't have. And I mean that in a they were hot, not in I didn't have permission kind of way.
3: Do you live with your parents?
1: Do Do I live with my parents? No.
3: Well, you said you moved back home.
1: Do you think
3: home?
1: I would have a Rolex and live with my parents?
3: I kind of do.
1: I'd rather sell the Rolex and not murder my parents.
2: Oh, my God. Okay.
3: I'll just see if there's any deductions we would have to make there.
2: Yes, right.
0: This may continue, but we have to...
3: No, we've exhausted.
0: I am Chris Porter. This is Dave and Jimmy.

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1: Hi.
0: I'm pleased to announce that the equipment seems to be working. Our podcasts are back.
1: Oh.
0: And they're full of fresh material.
1: Yes.
0: It's fresh.
1: So fresh.
0: Including this break with Kelsey.
1: Yeah, so they say every couple has a chore constitution or a set of unspoken rules. Who does this? Who does that? If I do this, you got to do that. So we're going to go over those, okay?
0: Okay.
1: And they say that chores are less about cleaning and more about control. Ooh.
0: You know, that unfortunately is true.
1: In your marriage.
0: In our marriage.
1: Yes, because if you do something, she thinks,
0: I was supposed to do that.
1: That was my thing.
0: If I clean in places.
1: Why'd you do that? Yes, yeah. Exactly.
0: I'm going to hear about it.
1: And on that note, usually the person who starts the chore has an emotional investment in it. So if a person completes the chore, you're like, well, I started this and you didn't do it the way that I wanted to do it. There's
0: that.
1: An emotional investment in chores.
0: I've never said that. Oh, you did all of the dishes?
2: I'd be like that.
1: Oh, yeah.
2: Because I'm so specific about the way I do everything from washing clothes to washing dishes to cleaning houses and, you know.
1: I think a lot of people are, and you grow up a certain way, and then you live with someone, and you're like, why would you do that with your laundry?
2: This is what I've learned.
1: Yeah.
2: Everyone is brought up differently.
1: Yes.
2: Because I've had a lot of people in and out of my parents' house, you know, and dad was sick, and mom's getting older now, and people do things differently than I have, and you just got to let it go. Everyone does things.
1: Yep.
2: They were all brought up differently.
1: Let go of that.
2: Most of them are wrong, but still.
1: All right. Obviously, the person who cooks does not do the dishes. That's always been the case. If you didn't load the you do everything. If you didn't load the dishwasher, you don't get to critique it. I think couples always change the configuration. Like, well, this shouldn't go there. And this, you know, like, I correct my husband's loading.
2: He of the dishwasher?
1: Oh, yeah.
2: Well, because certain things make sense. And it drives me crazy
1: yes.
2: when people are like, jeez. You know.
0: I've seen it treated like Tetris.
1: Right.
0: That it all needs to go in certain ways. And I'm like, there's not enough three-lettered OCD terms to to this.
1: All the time I spend on configurating the dishwasher.
2: Configurating it? Do you do that a lot?
1: Configuring.
0: Did you?
1: I said it, yeah. I could have just washed all those dishes by hand and had them done. But that'd be boring. Okay, moving on.
2: Why? How do you configure your dishwasher?
1: Oh, gosh. The plastic bowls go on the sides, obviously.
2: Oh, no.
1: The metal cups, like a Yeti, goes on the bottom rack to keep space for the top rack for other cups.
2: Oh, God, you are a mess.
1: That I don't want to get melted with the heat.
2: I guess I'm not as bad as I thought then.
1: Because
2: I'm not near as picky.
1: Oh, and I have another friend. She changes her husband's all the time. She reloads it, moves it around.
0: Wow.
1: Because you really want to get everything in there that you can.
0: It's control. It is control.
1: It is control. That's what she said.
2: No, about getting everything.
1: Yeah, I know. Trash goes out when it's overflowing or when it smells. Everyone has a different threshold. Like, one person's like, oh, this is fine. We could just keep loading it up. The other person's like, I smell it.
2: I don't put food in the trash. I hate that. My brother does. He comes over and visits. He just dumps his whole...
1: And it smells.
2: And we eat paper plates. He'll dump it all in there. Like, what are you doing?
1: Right.
2: This has to go out in the garage now.
1: Yeah.
2: Like, it can't sit here overnight.
1: Oh, you'd be so hard to live with. And I would be, too. Moving on.
2: Right.
1: Laundry belongs to whoever ran out of underwear or socks first. Then you got to do the laundry.
0: Oh, no, not in this house.
1: I think a lot of houses have a laundry person,
0: There is a scheduled day for everyone.
1: Oh.
0: You deviate for that day. And I don't care if you Ozempic shat your pants.
2: That's a good...
0: It doesn't matter. It must stay.
1: You have to wash.
2: And you do your own?
0: Yeah.
2: I like that idea.
1: Okay.
2: I've never let someone do my laundry.
1: Huh.
2: I fold my clothes differently than they always do.
1: That's a big thing in my relationship. I do the laundry.
2: His too?
1: I do his. And he does the laundry too. But when I do his laundry, I have to lay the shirts out on a chair because I don't fold them the way that he likes it.
2: So what, you lay them out dry on a chair?
1: Mm-hmm.
2: And what does he do? Does he come over and fold them then?
1: And then he goes and folds them. Because he's like, why would you fold them that way? That's ridiculous.
2: How do you fold them?
1: I just go flop, flop, over. How do you do it?
2: Down the center.
1: Oh,
2: I just leave the sleeve. It leaves a crease down the center, which I don't like.
1: But you can just throw it in the dryer.
2: It's just quicker that way.
1: Oh, wow. I should try that out.
2: No, it's bad because it leaves a crease in front of all my shirts, but that's how I like to do it.
1: Oh, finally, the loud sigh while doing a chore means...
2: Oh, that's the worst.
1: I want credit for this.
2: No, the loud sigh means you're a horrible person.
1: Right, like, oh, I'm lifting all this stuff. I'm putting all the ornaments away.
2: Yeah.
1: How could you leave me alone?
2: I hate it. And every girl I've ever dated does loud sighs all the time as soon as they see me.
1: Oh, yeah.
0: Full of ADHD, OCD. 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

0: Dave and Jimmy. We're back. And now a story from vacation. Jimmy.
1: Okay. Who's this guy?
2: It's been a long day.
0: The Puth.
3: Without you. Charlie.
1: Charlie Puth.
0: He is the Puth.
1: Had a few hits, all right? Well, I was shocked when Friday morning, we couldn't come in to interview him, and he was supposed to be in the station.
3: Yeah.
1: So instead, this happened at my house.
3: What?
1: Enjoy.
4: Hi. Hello. Hey, man. You know what, dude? I bought Girl Scout cookies already, so if you're selling something for your Cub Scout troop or your Boy Scout troop...

0: I'm cool. I'm good to go.
1: No, I'm actually...
0: No, thanks, brother. I'm actually... He's young.
1: Hi.
0: Are you painting houses or something for the summer? Like college kids that paint houses?
1: No. I'm actually Charlie Puth. I'm here to play you my new song. And
0: Charlie Puth! Yeah. Oh, my God, dude. I didn't even recognize you. Come on in, bro.
1: I'm a Boy Scout.
0: How you doing, man?
1: Hello.
0: It's good to see you. Welcome, man. I'm glad. I didn't even know. What the hell are you doing at my place?
1: Well, you know, I stopped by the station all excited to, you know, see you. They said you're on vacation, so I thought, why not go to his damn house?
0: Cool, dude. I appreciate it. Yeah, come on in. So, you want to play your new song?
1: I would love to.
0: I would love to hear your new song.
1: Thank you. You got to stare. Oh. What's all this? Is this a pink guitar?
0: These are guitars I have on the wall. This is from,
1: Miley signed this?
0: Yeah, it's Miley Cyrus.
1: Miley there. Cyrus? Who was it? Is Axl Rose? Taylor Swift?
0: Taylor Swift's up there, yeah.
1: Dude, those guitars look kind of sweet, but I think you're missing your favorite artist.
0: Mm-hmm.
1: Your artist that, you know, just you support. You came out last year, had this kind of big breakthrough. I would, you know, the kind of artist that would love to sign your guitar.
0: Yeah, we'll talk about that later. So anyway, Charlie, I would love to hear your new song.
1: Yes.
0: But before we do, man, are you hungry, dude? You want something to eat?
1: I would love some. You got like a...
0: Well, I got... Let me see what I got in the pantry.
1: Got like a protein shake or something like that?
0: I have cookies. You want some cookies?
1: It's good to know that you're conscious about what you eat and put in your body. What is this, chocolate Teddy Grahams? Why? Where do they even sell these?
0: Taste one of those, bro.
1: No, I love some. I'm trying to eat as, you know, healthy as possible. I don't want to, you know, like, have too much phlegm before I, you know, go sing tonight.
0: Taste one.
1: Okay, well, give me that... So, man, we got the cookies. I'm nourished. I'm full. Now I want to play you my new song.
0: I would love to hear your new song, Charlie, but I was thinking maybe we could listen to some music first before we did that.
1: Oh,
0: is that cool?
1: Yeah, sure.
0: I was thinking maybe I'd play some of my favorite stuff if that's cool with you.
1: Yeah, sure. What are you thinking? You like?
0: I'm thinking let's start with this.
1: What I want. You know, this is great. This is good, but, okay, well, all right, make it floor! Maybe something a little more mellow. It's, you know, it's early in the morning. But yeah, but
0: what are you feeling like?
1: Maybe like Carpenters or something.
0: Carpenters?
1: Yeah.
2: Yeah.
1: Now that's what I'm motherfucking talking about!
0: Woo! Dude, this is so good.
3: So good.
1: Just begun. Sing to me, Karen. It's heart-wrenching. I've forgotten the whole sole purpose of coming over to your apartment.
0: Do you think it would be this much fun today, Charlie?
1: I've had so much fun. This is. Wait, hold on. We've only begun. People don't actually know this, but I just sing in auto-tune. I don't really know how to sing. I'm a fake artist. The computer, man, this is truly Charlie Puth that you're hearing right now with Karen Carpenter, and I'm going to show you. And yes, it's just begun. Karen!
0: Don't blow your voice out, bro. You still need to sing me your song.
1: I'm so ready. But, you know, I'm a little tired.
0: Want to sit down and watch a little TV?
1: Dude, do you have anything good on your DVR? Like, Black Down?
0: No, I don't have that one. But, you know what I have? It doesn't work down here, though, but I have Sony TV, and it would work up. It only works in my bedroom because of my Wi-Fi situation.
1: Oh, okay.
0: So but I should go upstairs. Have you ever seen the movie Wild Hogs?
1: No. How long is the movie?
0: Couple hours.
1: That's perfect.
4: We're in a desert that don't have no damn cactuses.
0: Ah! Oh my God. Martin Lawrence is so damn funny.
1: Holy shit, that took up a lot of time.
0: should we watch it one more time?
1: Yeah.
0: All right. Charlie Puth, it has been great having you here at my place. I appreciate you stopping by.
1: Gotten so much done today.
0: I know. We did so many activities, but now I'm ready to hear your new song.
1: I mean, I gotta go on stage, man.
0: You got a show tonight, right?
1: Did we seriously lose track of time?
0: Yeah, but maybe real quick, you can play your song?
1: No, I mean, like, I gotta go right now.
0: Seriously, dude?
1: No, I'm like, I need to go. Like,
0: without your new song?
1: Yeah. Get me out of this. Damn,
0: seriously, you're leaving?
1: Yeah, I'll see you later, man. Bye.
0: Charlie. That's it.
3: Wow. Awesome. You know, awesome.
5: And I'm asking you to applaud, not because it's a cliched radio thing, because we don't do that here. I'm just saying that was just genius. That was genius.
6: Glad
5: that
6: you
5: was
6: liked
5: genius.
6: It.
5: You're Seinfeld now having coffee with comedians in a car. You're James Corden singing car karaoke.
3: At your house.
5: At your house. This is David Jimmy.

A chance for scattered rain showers and thunderstorms Monday afternoon. The risk for severe weather is low for Monday. However, we could see some torrential downpours. Temperatures closer to July normal levels once again. We'll climb up to a high of around 86 degrees. Mostly cloudy skies tonight as the rain comes to an end. Temperatures will fall to the upper 60s. Tuesday starting dry. However, just a few isolated rain showers or thunderstorms possible by the afternoon. I'm Storm Team 4 meteorologist Macy Tetrick on WNCI.

0: Kelsey?
1: Dave?
0: I think you're going to like this. This is going to be a little... This is a story. This is story time. Dave and Jimmy, now story time. It may go places you may not recognize, but we'll try to explain it as the story goes along. Jimmy just outlined this the other day, and I said, stop right there. I got to hear more of this. Invariably, I will ask, what time is it? Does anybody know what time it is? Jimmy will reflex with...
2: Does anybody really care? Which is the line in a Chicago song. Does anybody really know what time it is? Does anybody really care?
1: Okay.
2: The old band Chicago, which I like.
1: Yes.
0: And here's the actual part of the song. Does anybody really know what time it is? Does anybody really care? Now again, you don't have to know this song. Just know when I was a kid, I did not have control of the radio, and my parents would listen to a station that played this filthy song every hour, and I hated it. Nice. On the other side of the world is Jimmy Jam.
3: Loved every second.
2: Well, I didn't know Chicago, and I was a freshman in high school, because these are old, these are before our time, and I was a freshman in high school, and a little drummer wannabe, my drum set, and at our school, the height of drumming was the drum lick with the show choir. I forget where. I think it was just called, it wasn't called show choir. A mixed ensemble, we called it, right?
0: Oh. Okay, even sexier.
2: Those are the best singers, and they'd wear like the shiny satin vest, you know, and whoa, sing whatever. So their big concert every year, it was the end of the year, and they're going to do the Songs of Chicago, right? Mm-hmm. And I get a call, I'm at home, it's a week before the concert, and I wasn't a drummer in that band. Usually the best drummer in the school gets the drum for that band. And I get a call, and it's our choir instructor, and she's like, hey... there was an accident. Somebody's finger, the drummer's finger got ripped up. Can you fill in and drum the Chicago show next week? I knew nothing. So they brought over the sheet music and the cassettes at the time. And I had to learn the show, the whole show in like 5 days. So I did it. But I looked into what happened to him a little more. And he was like the best drummer in the school. And he worked at Pizza Villa. Or pizza shop in town, right?
1: Mm-hmm.
2: PV, as everybody calls it, Pizza Villa.
0: The mom, that is the quintessential mom and pop pizza title, Pizza Villa.
2: And it was owned by the greatest mom and pop. They were my parents' best friends, aww, too, the people that owned the pizza shop. Well, anyway, he got his finger caught in the cheese grater.
1: Mm.
2: He was making ingredients for the salad bar, right?
1: Mm-hmm.
2: And he was grating cheese, and it was some kind of electric cheese grater, and it caught his finger and tore it up really bad to where he couldn't drum. Well, so I filled in for him, and that's how I got started drumming with that group, and I did it for the next 4 years. Well, then I found out later, somebody was there. I'm like, how bad was it, man? How bad was it? I go, oh, it was really bad. You know, they pulled his hand out, you know, and they wrapped it up and ran it over to the sink. It was bleeding and everything. And apparently, I heard this story. I'm not sure enough, but somebody works there said they looked in the tub of cheese and pulled out the skin. Like they did it like this too. Like they showed me they picked the skin out and then put the cheese out on the salad. Now, I don't know if that's true or not, but that's the tale. Nobody can tell the difference. You wouldn't know the difference when you grab it.
0: So from this bizarre Chicago song that nobody knows, Jimmy's story of how he ascended the drum line to the top of the layer due to an unfortunate cheese grating incident.
2: Yes.
0: With shrivels of this kid's skin in the cheese, and they picked his skin out so they could return it to the salad bar.
2: And they probably got most of it out.
1: They didn't want to waste it.
0: Fantastic.
2: Well, there was a whole tub full of cheese on
0: it. It breaks every FDA law ever in existence.
2: Well, you can't shut that restaurant down now.
0: Not Pizza Villa, damn
2: it. It's gone already.
0: It's gone.
2: Yeah, like the best. But it was part of everyone who grew up like my era.
1: Mm-hmm.
2: That was part of their childhood going to Pizza Villa.
1: Mm-hmm.
2: It was the best Pizza restaurant Villa in town.
0: Pizza Villa. And their cheese.
2: And the cheese tasted especially weird one night.
0: There was something extra in the cheese, and I couldn't figure it out. It was bang for the buck. It was extra value.
2: Poor Dave. We should have him on the show. We should ask him about it. His name was Dave McGrath.
0: Is he okay?
2: I think he's all right now, yeah. I mean, I don't know.
0: He wears a permanent glove on that one hand.
2: He never works at Domino's. I think he's doing all right.
0: Oh, no, not again. This is Dave and Jimmy.
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1: Good morning. Here's a look at what's happening. A train derailment in Bucyrus prompted an evacuation Sunday night over a leaking tanker car. That alert was issued just after 8 p.m. The incident happened along Whetstone Street. The container was carrying hydrochloric acid. Hazmat crews are on scene, but those within a quarter mile of the derailment were told to evacuate. Bucyrus High School was open as a shelter for those affected. The widow of conservative activist Charlie Kirk will attend her first Utah court hearing in the trial of the man accused of killing her husband. Erica Kirk will reportedly be joined by Charlie Kirk's parents for the week-long preliminary hearing that begins today. Prosecutors are laying out their case against Tyler Robinson. He's accused of fatally shooting Kirk at Utah Valley University last September. Taylor Swift and Travis Kelce donated $26 million to various charities ahead of their Manhattan wedding. The announcement was made just ahead of their nuptials Friday at Madison Square Garden. Charities include 9 food banks, an animal cruelty organization, 7 educational programs, and 3 children's hospitals. I'm Scott Jennings.
2: Oh, come on. Okay. Dave and Jimmy. This is Dave Kalin, Jimmy Jam, and Kelce Webb. The zappy theme is called Don't Trust Celebrities.
3: No. I have advice, wellness hacks from celebrities. Most have been debunked.
2: Oh.
3: All right.
2: Eat clay. Eat clay.
3: Oh, it's yeah. On there, buddy.
4: Aaron Rodgers.
3: Right. Shailene Woodley promotes the habit of eating clay to detox your body. There's no evidence for this. There is evidence of harmful side effects, however.
4: Oh.
3: Don't eat clay.
2: Jeez. So I'm snacking on some Play-Doh, and that's not cool?
3: No.
4: Huh.
3: Tom Brady says drinking large amounts of water will prevent sunburn.
4: Oh, so you don't have to use sunscreen.
3: Right.
4: Huh.
3: So don't use sunscreen, just drink water. Kourtney Kardashian. She said she got this from her doctor. Said that drinking, let's just say man juice.
4: Uh-huh.
3: 4 times a week will help you with you with your fertility.
4: And who's man juice? Anyone?
3: Some lucky dude.
4: You get a prescription for it?
3: I don't know, but imagine that. Hey, honey, if you want to have kids, you got to do this to me 4 times.
4: Oh,
3: it's the only way you'll be fertile. Beyonce dropped 20 pounds in 2 weeks for Dream Curls by giving up solid food and drinking just lemon juice, cayenne pepper, and maple syrup.
4: Yeah, that's it. That's
3: it's a master cleanse.
4: Yeah.
3: And
4: but that was before Ozempic.
3: Nutritionists consider this starvation, and it disrupts your metabolism.
4: Yeah.
2: It also doesn't make me want to live. I don't care what it's for. I don't want to be alive at the end of it.
3: Speaking of Ozempic, I'll get into this sleaze here in a few minutes, but Chrissy Teigen has come out to slam people who don't come clean that they're taking Ozempic. Why should you have to tell anybody?
4: It's not anyone's business.
3: Right. It's like if you were just to take diet pills or to drink Manitou 4 times a week. It's no one's business.
4: Right.
3: Adam Levine says on a first date you should put on a tuxedo, tell your date to get all dressed up, and then take her to McDonald's. And then find out what kind of person she really is. Yeah, you'll find out that she's dating a whack job. Megan Fox says drinking apple cider vinegar before meals keeps you slim by cleansing out your system entirely.
4: Oh. Vinegar was in the other one too, right? Or no?
3: Yeah. That was in... Beyonce's. Vinegar was in...
2: I think one of my daughters tried that because there's a big jug of that crap and it hasn't been touched in ages.
3: Oh, it's gross.
4: Yeah.
3: Kesha drank her own pee because she thought it was good for you.
2: Yeah, I'm really worried about that.
3: She says she really questions that decision now.
2: Yeah.
4: Toxins in your body, right?
2: If your body said, I don't want this anymore, why do you want to put it back?
3: Tom Cruise publicly criticized Brooke Shields for taking antidepressants for postpartum depression.
4: Yeah.
3: Yep. Does not feel that's the way to go.
4: Again, Scientology beliefs
3: probably.
4: Or something.
3: Yeah. Jessica Alba endorsed wearing a double corset or waist trainer to help shrink your waist after giving birth. Health experts say these will not change your body at all.
4: Huh.
3: And they can actually be harmful for you. Wearing super tight corsets. Believe me, sister, I know. Gwyneth Paltrow and Goop. God, where do I start with her? Where do I start with her?
4: There's vagina candles.
3: She recommends vagina steaming for hormonal balance.
4: How do I do that?
3: And they say that can increase infection and disturb the natural flora, whatever that is, of your
4: bacterial balance.
3: She has suggested a link between tight bras and breast cancer, discredited by the American Cancer Society. And she dismisses warnings about sun exposure, saying nothing natural can be bad for you. You should get together with Tom Brady. Go drink your water and go out in the sun all day, and we'll see you guys in the cancer ward soon. Kim Kardashian received a vampire facial, which is when your own blood is drawn, then your blood's platelet-rich plasma is injected or topically spread into your face.
4: I've had it.
3: What? No, what? You have not.
4: I have. What? Yes. You can get it at CAPS.
2: Okay.
4: I've also had it in my vagina.
3: What?
2: So, man.
3: What?
2: We're just doing a show, and then you'll show up out of nowhere like a stealth bomber and drop a neutron on us.
3: Is that what's it called?
4: It's called PRP.
3: What's it called when they're supposed to rejuvenate?
4: Rejuvenation.
3: Was that part of that?
4: Many rejuvenal options.
3: Well, why did you get your own blood put back
4: in? So they take it out of your arm, and they spin it for a long time, and they get the platelets out, all the good stuff, and then they put it in a syringe, and then they injected it all under my eyes for my wrinkles and to reproduce collagen, and then they did, maybe that was the part of the O shot, I don't know, they put it in there somewhere.
3: You just said, go ahead, stab me in the vag?
4: Oh, I don't care. I'll have anything done.
2: Do you just go to a place and say, have at it?
3: Who cares? Did it do anything in either spots?
4: So I think there was increased... I think they put that thing right...
3: In your butt? I forget where they stabbed
2: me. She's had so much stuff done, she doesn't remember.
4: It was in my...
2: What?
4: Part of my anatomy down there, but not in the canal, but... up higher.
3: Okay, all right.
4: Oh my gosh. Oh, I just remember that. Yes.
3: Did it do anything?
4: Yes. Yeah, it increased sensation for a while, not long term.
3: How about your eyes? Did it help your eyes?
4: Yes.
3: Did it increase sensation in your eyes?
2: Remember that week? She couldn't even sit down. There was so much sensation. No. And every time she looked at it, her eyes were all bugged.
3: I remember every time she rubbed her eyes, she went, oh my God.
4: No, it helped my wrinkles a lot. And then you can get that done
3: for
4: injuries. Yeah, I mean, eventually it goes
2: away.
4: Okay,
2: so. That concludes Don't Listen to Celebrities, with the exception of the last 60 seconds.
4: Thank you.
2: This is Dave and Jimmy.

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1: A break from some of the July heat as we look to this work week. A high of 86 degrees. Scattered rain showers and thunderstorms this afternoon and evening with heavy rain at times. Through the overnight, we'll dip down to about 68 under mostly cloudy skies. Tuesday looking mainly dry with a few isolated rain showers or thunderstorms in the afternoon. A high once again around 86. We'll climb to the upper 80s by the end of this week. I'm Storm Team 4 meteorologist Macy Tetrick on WNCI.
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1: Dave and Jimmy. This is Dave Kalin. Jimmy Jammy's going to get all this right. And Kelsey, you can sit here and just slack jawed lose. It's okay. This is Name That Tune, but it's the Did You Know version. Every song we're going to play, you can identify it. It's a nice game, but there's an interesting factoid behind every one.
2: I don't want to miss a thing. Aerosmith.
3: Oh, you got it.
2: Oh, shoot. Ooh, look at me.
1: Here's your factoid. That's Jimmy singing. That's not a factoid.
3: Wow.
1: You're a bad singer. Aerosmith made more money in royalties off the video game Guitar Hero than they made from any of their actual albums.
3: What?
1: That's a lot of money.
3: They didn't write the song either.
2: Really? Who did?
3: What's the girl's name? Diane. Diane. We interviewed her at the Grammys. Oh, Diane Warren.
1: Wait a minute.
3: Remember, she was a...
1: I hold all the questions. Why are you answering other questions?
3: And she was very dry. No. Were you with me? It was just a very unpleasant interview.
2: I don't remember.
1: Yeah. Okay, we gotta move on. How about this?
3: Fugees. No, oh, no, this is the original. What's it called? Kill Me Softly. Oh my God, Kill Me Softly is Natalie, Anita. Give me the first name.
1: Oh, this song's Roberta Flack. Anyways, she didn't write the song.
2: Huh.
1: This song was written by somebody about
3: Diane Warren.
1: About this artist.
4: They were singing bye-bye.
1: Killing Me Softly was written by a woman who witnessed a Don McLean show and said he was killing me softly with his song.
3: Yeah,
1: it's so really odd.
3: He's not the greatest looking dude.
1: Because Roberta Flack made it seem like this is God.
2: Yeah.
1: This is Adonis and Don McLean, while talented, he's not killing me, sorry.
3: Iron Man. Ozzy.
1: In 1983, Ozzy Osbourne left the band Black Sabbath. Now, if you care, you don't have to. Just Ozzy left the band. And they were auditioning people to take over for him. And guess who auditioned?
3: Michael Bolton.
1: Now, he had the voice that could have pulled it off, even though you think of him differently.
3: That's hysterical.
2: Maybe he has the dark side.
3: Yes.
1: I think it's clever.
3: Funny.
1: All right, here we go.
2: Cecilia.
3: Yeah. You know it?
2: No.
3: Simon and Garfunkel. Or is it Paul Simon?
1: No, this is Simon and Garfunkel. This is more specifically a guy named Art Garfunkel, the Garfunkel of this duo. He has a master's in mathematics, and he was working on his PhD in mathematics when he said, "I'll F it, I'll join this short guy, and we'll go out and start singing."
2: No way.
3: He now does a podcast with his son.
2: No way.
3: And his son has a... it's not funny, but he has this major lift. Right? Lisp. Yeah, and I caught a bit where they were talking about an artist. I think it was Bruce Springsteen. Two S's in the name.
2: Jimmy.
3: And then Art's just sitting off mic going, "Hell, I think so too." It's the worst thing you've ever heard.
2: What the heck?
1: This is the Rolling Stones, and the song is called Paint It, Black.
2: Mm.
1: This was a typo. It was a mistake. They released the single on vinyl, and they put Paint It, Black, leading some people to believe it was a command to African Americans as do that.
3: Oh, jeez.
1: That.
2: Oh, come on.
1: I know, that was a little crazy. But these days, it still exists as Paint It, Black.
2: Hmm. Whitney Houston, I will always love you.
3: No.
1: Sit down, Fleetwood Mac. Sit down, Kid Rock. This song is the most...
2: Dolly Parton.
1: ...accomplished campaign political song of all time.
3: Really?
1: This was used by Saddam Hussein in 2002 as his re-election song. And it turns out, shock, he won 100% of the vote, making it the most successful political advertising campaign song of all time.
3: I just say, Saddam Hussein had a campaign?
2: Right, quote, doesn't unquote, he just dictate?
1: Campaign.
3: Yeah.
1: That's why he won 100% of the vote.
2: Cleveland Rocks.
3: Got it.
2: Back a bit.
1: Cleveland Rocks, the band is called Mott the Hoople. Its lead singer, actually, the entire band's from England. How they came up with Cleveland Rocks, I have no idea.
3: I didn't know that. Who's your lead singer?
1: Ian Hunter.
3: Ah, I was right.
1: just
3: I got something right. Okay. They're English? I didn't know.
1: Mott the Hoople is an English band.
3: Rembrandts,
1: I'll Be There For You, the theme from Friends. Friends is the most popular show that people in other countries watch to learn English.
2: I hope they don't listen to Joey.
1: Second TV show is The Simpsons. Foreigners watch The Simpsons to figure out how English works. Again, not necessarily the way to it. Okay, I'm running out of time. Gotta make this happen.
3: ELO, don't bring me down.
1: He's giving up.
3: Well, I didn't think we were actually playing it.
1: This is the Electric Light Orchestra, ELO. They have the record for the most top 40 hits without having a number one. This was the top charter for this. It hit number four, but ELO never had a number one.
3: Can't believe that.
1: I know, that's why I'm blown away. And finally.
2: Midnight Train to Georgia.
3: Last Night the Pips. Not everybody can be Glass Knight. Somebody's got to be the Pips.
1: What's that from?
3: I found it one time. I still have it in my folder. I just thought it was so funny. Somebody wrote that about something. I don't know.
1: All right. The song is called Midnight Train to Georgia, but it was originally written as Midnight Plane to Houston. And because the songwriter was talking with Farrah Fawcett, and she said she was taking a midnight plane to Houston to see her family, and the songwriter went, Midnight Plane to Houston. And then Gladys said, effing Midnight Train to Georgia. Shut up. And that's Music Did You Know. I hope you're better. This is Dave and Jimmy.

0: Hi, Kelsey.
1: Hello.
2: Dave and Jimmy.
0: This is Dave Kalin, Kelsey Webb. We're in one studio. Our Jimmy Jam is in a totally different studio. This would be a good time
3: hello,
0: to say
3: hello.
0: Hi.
3: Okay. Can you hear me?
0: Now.
1: Sure can.
3: All right.
0: There's a big glass pane, but we can't hear each other unless we have headphones on. So we're going to do something called the lip reading game, which you'd think that wouldn't work on radio. Oh, yes, it does. So
3: do you tell me when you want me to turn down my headphones?
1: Okay. And you're standing up. I'm a little worried you're not going to turn them down.
3: What the hell's that mean?
1: Because you can't reach.
3: Oh, yeah?
1: Yeah.
3: There, I just reached.
1: Fine.
3: Oh, yeah, I could turn my mic off from doing you ready for me to turn them down?
1: Yeah, I'm ready. Ready?
3: Okay, are we going?
1: Uh-huh.
3: Okay.
1: I am. Yes.
3: Yeah.
1: Yeah.
3: I am.
1: Yeah.
3: Yeah. Yeah.
1: Going.
3: To.
1: Pound Town this weekend.
3: Oh, man.
1: Pound Town this weekend.
3: Molly's house.
1: Pound.
3: Mouse.
1: Pound.
3: Mouse Mouse.
1: Pound Town. We're going to Pound Town. Pound. Pound.
3: Mouse?
1: Pound. Pound Town. Pound.
3: What's the word?
1: Pound.
3: Mousy?
1: Pound.
3: Does it start with an M?
1: No. P, P, P.
3: B, B, B.
1: Bounce. P.
3: P. I am going to...
1: Pound.
3: Pound Town.
1: Yes! Yes! Woo! Okay, ready?
3: No, I'm not. I got to turn my headphones back down. Let me relax. Can I just enjoy the win for a minute?
1: Yes!
0: Yeah, I know.
1: Good job. Okay, ready?
3: Ready? Okay.
1: O.
3: O.
1: O.
3: O.
1: O.
3: O.
1: Ozempic. Ozempic.
3: Is it an O?
1: Ozempic. Yeah.
3: Ozempic.
1: Yes.
3: Is that the word?
1: Oh, yeah,
3: that's it.
1: Ozempic.
3: Are we done?
1: You gotta sing it.
3: I'm gonna turn my headphones up. Was that it?
1: Yeah, yeah. But you gotta sing it.
3: How would I know?
0: She said, "Sing it." Oh, oh,
1: oh.
3: How would I know that?
1: Ozempic.
0: It is the lip reading.
1: Everyone knows that. Okay, ready?
3: No.
0: Very entertaining. I enjoy this.
1: Okay. What?
3: Say what?
1: What?
3: What?
1: What?
3: What?
1: Yeah.
3: Yeah, yeah?
1: Yes.
3: Yeah. Wow. Okay.
1: What?
3: What?
1: The?
3: The?
1: Yes!
3: What the?
1: Skibbity.
3: Skibbity.
1: Yeah!
3: Oh!
1: Yeah!
3: Woo!
1: Ah!
3: You gotta make these harder, man.
1: I know, right?
3: Is that it?
1: No.
3: Wait, hang on.
1: Okay.
3: I'm tired. All right. I
1: can't
3: hate. Did I get it right?
1: No.
3: No.
1: I can't.
3: Did I get I right?
1: Uh huh.
3: I
1: can't
3: need.
1: No.
3: No.
1: I can't.
3: Can't.
1: Yes.
3: Yes.
1: I can't see.
3: You're not even moving your mouth. What are you doing? You're not even moving it.
1: See.
3: Stand.
1: See. In the sea.
3: Look, their lips aren't moving. She's going.
1: I live in the
3: like
1: sea.
3: A snake.
1: I can't see.
3: I can't.
1: See. Yeah.
3: I can't see?
1: Uh-huh. My? Micropenis.
3: Oh, I can't. That's a dirty word. Mother effing? I can't say that.
1: No, I can't see my micropenis.
3: My bella bella.
1: Micro.
3: Bello?
1: Micro.
3: Is it a B?
1: Uh-uh. Ma-ma-ma-ma-ma-ma-ma-ma-ma.
3: B.
1: Ma.
3: Bebop.
1: Ma.
3: Bitty-bop.
1: Ma-ma-ma-ma-ma-ma-ma-ma.
3: B-b-b-b.
1: Ba.
3: Ma-ma.
1: Micro.
3: Mino-wa.
1: Micro.
3: B-o-wa.
1: Micro.
0: What was it?
1: Micropenis.
3: Like, I would never be able to get that. I mean, I have it, but it would be like,
1: right.
3: Get it.
1: You can't get it.
0: Thank you both.
3: Is that it?
1: Okay, yeah, that's it. Oh, woo, we did it.
0: Is that it? Come on, that was delightful.
3: I did do pretty well.
0: The lip reading game.
1: Woo-hoo, woo-hoo.
0: Did we record that? Yeah, we got to post that. This is Dave and Jimmy.

We'll see a mix of clouds and sunshine Monday, plus a chance for some scattered rain showers and thunderstorms this afternoon. Temperatures will climb into the mid-80s. Risk for severe weather today is low. However, there could be some torrential downpours moving through the area. Mostly cloudy tonight with a low of 68. A few more isolated rain and storm chances Tuesday afternoon. I'm Storm Team 4 meteorologist Macy Tetrick on WNCI.

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1: There was a World Cup instant classic on Friday when Argentina snuck past Cape Verde 3-2 after Cristiano Romero's header deflected off a Cape Verde defender in the 111th minute.
2: Argentina retake the lead! Romero to lead the celebrations!
1: Coming up tonight, Team USA is on the pitch facing Belgium in Seattle with a trip to the quarterfinals on the line.
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3: One.
4: Two. And we go. Dave and Jimmy. So you become your parents. Don't throw it all at them. There was a time that your parents were saying, well, I'm never going to become my parents. And then they became your parents. And then you're going, I'm never going to become my parents. And then you find yourself, oh, damn, I'm just like my parents. Let's go over a couple of them. This one's number one for me. You go to bed early. Voluntarily.
5: Mine don't. I wish they would.
6: Yeah?
5: Oh, no? 11:30.
6: Really?
5: Yeah, before they even go back to the bedroom.
4: Let me play on that Progressive commercial that, you know, you'd become your parents. Mm-hmm. The one, it's all true. It is so true. Parking away from the stadium before a football game because you want your car far away so you can leave at the fourth quarter and get in the car, sure, and be out onto the road.
6: Smart, man.
4: That rang, yeah, true to me. You stop liking new music because you just listen now to the music when you were a younger person.
6: Yeah.
4: We're a little different here because our job requires us to know
5: I'm
4: that.
5: I'm SZA and Billie Eilish's biggest fans.
4: You're Hall and Oates. Hall and Oates. Gardening or lawn care in general. Growing up, working in the garden was a punishment. Now it's like,
6: I want my yard to look pristine.
4: Well, I want it to look good.
5: Your husband does.
6: My husband does, yeah.
4: My neighbor has taken all of this into account. His lawn is so good. If you were to drop a golf ball into his front lawn,
5: it'd look like it was the Masters.
4: You would grab a putter. Wow. You wouldn't grab an iron. You'd grab a putter.
5: I love that. I love when people do that. I was never like that, and I always envied it.
6: Yeah.
4: How about, like your parents, you just had to give up on creativity. Maybe when you were a kid, you wanted to be an artist, and you insisted you would never start. You would never work for the man. I'm going to be my own person. And then it was like, I have no money. You find yourself at Subway and you're a sandwich artist.
5: Haven't hit me yet. I still think I'm the best drummer in the world. I'm going to start a band. And we're going to be the biggest band in the world.
4: Bird watching. I'm not sure I'm down with this, but this person says, I used to think it was the worst way someone could spend their time, but 20 years later, I'm obsessed with birds.
5: I passed a bald eagle's nest yesterday and stopped my car.
6: Really?
5: Like, it's amazing. Look at that bald eagle. Yeah. Pretty cool.
4: Bald eagles? Is that qualifies bird watching? I mean, it is
5: to
4: bird
5: me,
4: watching.
5: I stopped my car on a road to look at a nest. All right. That's bird watching.
4: Owning a minivan. I held this one back. I couldn't do it. I had to drive SUVs.
6: They're
4: or anything.
6: So
4: I could not.
6: Though.
4: I know they are. I rented one when we were on vacation once. I was like, wow, this is so good for my family.
5: Are you thinking know, about
6: it's
5: one?
6: It's all about the door.
5: Are you thinking
6: that,
5: about
6: right?
5: one?
6: No. It's all about the door.
5: Why?
6: Because in a minivan, the door just slides.
4: Right, it slides.
5: Because and it's so easy to
6: when
5: get
6: you are getting
5: child
6: kids
5: seats in and out.
6: Out of, yeah, in and out of cars, that door is such
5: why don't you get one?
6: A hindrance.
5: Don't be too cool for that.
6: I mean, I'm not,
5: SUV.
6: I'm not too cool, but
4: no, I'm minivan. With you. Functionally, it's a really good decision. They took a lot of time into those things.
6: Maybe
4: all right,
6: I have three kids.
4: We're going over examples of, ooh, I've become my parents. How about getting a dog or a cat and putting clothes on it? I can't say that that's how my parents roll.
6: No.
4: But because my wife rolls that way, my kids might have a future in dressing up their animals. How about eating broccoli and actually liking it?
5: No thanks.
6: Vegetables, yeah.
4: A good fresh broccoli, beef and broccoli.
5: You like it or you don't?
4: Sort of thing?
5: Yeah. I'm like my mom. Neither one of us like vegetables.
6: No.
5: Much.
4: Okay. How about the get off my lawn thing?
5: Yeah.
4: This person says, I used to think it was silly that people cared about their lawn so much. Now I want no one on it. I want no one walking through my backyard. You get the hell out of my yard.
5: I got one similar to that. I've been staying with my folks for a few weeks because dad had hip surgery. And he goes crazy when the newspaper gets delivered and they don't throw it on the porch.
6: Yeah.
5: They throw it at the bottom of the driveway.
6: Yeah.
5: And I was like, God, why are you so, what's the hang up here? And after being there a few weeks, now every morning I get up, I raise the garage, I'm like, why is that newspaper at the bottom of the driveway after we've called them 30 times? I'm going to call them today and get that paper delivery person fired.
4: My biggest question to you is, newspaper?
5: They're old.
6: Right.
5: Old people still like the newspaper. They got to read the obituaries.
4: Finally, becoming your adults is when you start just telling your kids, because I said so. You might have started with a gentle reason why these things have to happen. And then, well, Kelsey, you could probably
5: do that, don't you, Kelsey?
6: Oh, I say it because. And then Kip says, because it's not a we then.
4: Oh. Because I said so.
5: Yes, it is.
4: Smack.
6: It is what I say.
4: Yes. I'm going to 5-star your forehead, you little punk.
5: Yeah. What do you say when he says that?
6: What, I start to rationalize and
5: pass it.
6: My husband says, no, when mommy says something, you just listen.
5: Good for him.
4: You've become your parents. This is Dave and Jimmy.

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1: Good morning. Here's a look of what's happening. A suspect who exchanged gunfire with Columbus police on Saturday has been arrested. 41-year-old Michael Magyar, a.k.a. Machete Mike, originally was wanted for assaulting a woman near a homeless camp along Cotton Mill Saturday afternoon when those shots were fired. Magyar was eventually arrested Sunday near that original scene. Columbus police believe domestic violence resulted in a homicide in the Linden area early Sunday. Officers responded to that scene along East Hudson Street just after 4 a.m. Victim was found in the front room of the home with a gunshot wound. The victim, later identified as 25-year-old Tanze Johnson, was taken to the hospital but later died. A second victim in the home was wounded, also hospitalized. Train derailment in Bucyrus prompted an evacuation Sunday night over a leaking tanker car. That alert was issued just after 8 p.m. The incident occurred along Whetstone Street. The container was carrying hydrochloric acid. Hazmat crews are on the scene. Those within a quarter mile of the derailment were told to evacuate. Bucyrus High School was opened as a shelter for those affected. Massive crowds continuing to mourn Iran's supreme leader. Tens of thousands flooded the streets of Tehran Sunday, wailing and chanting, some calling for revenge. Even larger crowds are expected today when Ayatollah Khamenei's casket will be taken on a procession through the streets of the capital city. I'm Scott Jennings.

0: because we were so
1: there's no Sarah in my headphones.
2: Yeah.
0: Dave and Jimmy with comedian Chris Porter. And every time we meet you, you know, some time goes by and like your life is changing and you're always in a segue. So you're in a segue now.
1: Yeah, yeah. Not the personal transport device.
0: Right.
2: I'm not, Segway.
1: I'm not rolling around like some nerd. No, I am going through a breakup, which is not, well, I mean, I'm through it. It's over. It's been over for some time.
2: Uh-huh.
1: But yeah, not exactly.
3: Are you single now?
1: Yeah, that's how breakups work.
3: Because I met somebody a week ago. We've been on 3 dates.
1: Jesus. We broke up. You guys still together? Yeah, it's very confusing. We don't know what's going on.
3: Hey, I don't assume anything in here.
1: Wow.
0: You know, this show needs more of that to you.
3: Just curious if you're single now.
2: So good.
3: I was going to help you meet somebody in Columbus, you know.
2: But, Jimmy
3: you know.
2: Is your wingman.
3: That's right.
2: The ideal wingman.
1: I'm here for 2 nights, so you better get to work. My flight's at 5:30 on Sunday morning. She's going to have to be real charismatic.
2: All the riz.
1: Yeah.
3: You guys get hit on all the time, though, yeah. Comedians.
1: I would not say all the time. It does happen. And of the 10 times it happens, I'd say one of them is a person that you'd want to spend 4 more minutes with.
3: All right. 1 out of 10 ain't bad.
1: Yeah. It's usually the person that you have to answer 3 questions to cross the bridge. So.
0: Wait, nobody's a Billy Grubb troll fable fan around here?
3: No, I didn't get it.
1: Wow. I thought you just didn't think it was funny. I didn't know you guys were stupid.
0: You're stupid.
2: I'm stupid. That's good. How clever.
1: No, thank you. I'm a reader.
0: Jimmy and I have been obsessed with the point value system of relationships for a long time.
1: In other words,
0: you say you're a 4.
1: Yeah. Oh, yeah, yeah, yeah.
0: Okay,
1: yeah.
0: That. We've tried over the years to say what kind of additional numbers do you get out of being a comedian?
2: Oh, yeah.
0: So if you're a 4 and you're on stage and you're having a good his word's not mine.
3: I know. I'm just saying.
2: He says he's a 4.
1: We exaggerate for
2: you're
1: effect.
2: Tall, though. Okay. That's nice.
1: Yeah, it is nice.
2: Yeah.
3: Even if you started, let's say, bare bones at a 6.
1: Yeah.
3: You're fit.
1: Yep.
2: Mm-hmm.
3: So I'll give you a point for that.
1: Yep.
3: You're famous.
1: Ish.
3: I'll give you a point for that.
1: Okay.
3: No, you're.
1: I'd say notable.
2: Funny.
3: Okay, I'd say, yeah. Okay.
1: Here's my level of fame. I was walking through Kansas City 2 years ago and I stopped at a light and a girl turned around and said, "Holy cow, it's Chris Porter." And without skipping a beat, her friend said, "Who the hell is Chris Porter?" So. It's a weird time.
0: The Lord giveth and taketh.
3: Well, we give you some notability there, all right?
1: It was the biggest moment I've had.
3: But and then you're funny on top of that. You got to give yourself that.
2: That's a lot. That's
3: so
2: at
3: you're
2: least
3: 8 or 9,
2: points.
3: Man.
1: Yeah. No kids.
2: And
1: no
2: you have
1: divorces.
2: A Rolex.
1: And
3: but it was given to him.
2: I don't care. Looks good.
3: Oh,
2: yeah.
3: Objects.
1: I'm never. This Rolex is going to be so gone.
3: That's gone, dude. Going to Easton by the end of the weekend.
1: Yep. Did you hear about Porter? Ditch outside Buffalo Wild Wings. Rolex gone.
3: Yep.
0: Just, are you in the ER with one arm?
1: With one arm.
0: Skywalker.
1: I wasn't going to give it up. I said, if you want the watch, you got to take my arm. I didn't know he had a saw. He had a saw.
3: Tell you, if somebody rips that off you this weekend, we're going to do a GoFundMe and get you down because I feel responsible.
2: Yeah.
3: I feel bad about that.
1: Yeah, it's
3: man.
1: Not normally something I bring up. On the broadcast airwaves.
0: I want to close the break with the value system here. So we have them at a what?
3: I'd say an 8 or 9 easily. Okay. Would you say that, Kelsey?
2: Yes, I'd agree.
0: No. So you're killing it on stage.
2: Yeah.
0: All your power. You're just vibing. You're knocking them. You're slaying them. And they're just drop dead. So an 8 or a 9. Holy crap.
3: Yeah,
0: I
3: mean, you can shop in the 10 world for women.
2: Mm-hmm.
1: Yeah, no, I've done very well for a guy that looks like me. Trust me. I've slept with a lot of women I shouldn't have. And I mean that in a they were hot, not in I didn't have permission kind of way.
3: Do you live with your parents?
1: Do I live with my parents? No.
0: Where did
3: Well, you said you moved back home.
1: Do you think I would have a Rolex and live with my parents?
3: I kind of do.
1: I'd rather sell the Rolex and not murder my parents.
2: Oh, my God.
3: Okay. I was just seeing if there's any deductions we would have to make there.
2: Yes, right. Well,
0: this may continue, but we have to...
3: No,
0: I am Chris Porter. This is Dave and Jimmy.

0: A chance for scattered rain showers and thunderstorms Monday afternoon. The risk for severe weather is low for Monday. However, we could see some torrential downpours. Temperatures closer to July normal levels once again. We'll climb up to a high of around 86 degrees. Mostly cloudy skies tonight as the rain comes to an end. Temperatures will fall to the upper 60s. Tuesday starting dry. However, just a few isolated rain showers or thunderstorms possible by the afternoon. I'm Storm Team 4 meteorologist Macy Tetrick on WNCI.
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1: Hi.
0: I'm pleased to announce that the equipment seems to be working. Our podcasts are back.
1: They're
0: full of fresh material.
1: Yes.
0: It's fresh.
1: So fresh.
0: Including this break with Kelsey.
1: Yeah, so they say every couple has a chore constitution or a set of unspoken rules. Who does this? Who does that? If I do this, you got to do that. So we're going to go over those, okay?
0: Okay.
1: And they say that chores are less about cleaning and more about control. Ooh.
0: You know, that unfortunately is true.
1: In your marriage.
0: In our marriage.
1: Yes, because if you do something, she thinks,
0: I clean a little too much.
1: That was my thing.
0: If I clean in places.
1: Why'd you do that? Yes, yeah. Exactly.
0: I'm going to hear about it.
1: And on that note, usually the person who starts the chore has an emotional investment in it. So if a person completes the chore, you're like, well, I started this and you didn't do it the way that I wanted to do it. There's
0: that.
1: An emotional investment in chores.
0: I've never said that. Oh, you did all of the dishes?
2: I'd be like that.
1: Oh, yeah.
2: Because I'm so specific about the way I do everything from washing clothes to washing dishes to cleaning houses and, you know.
1: I think a lot of people are, and you grow up a certain way, and then you live with someone, and you're like, why would you do that with your laundry?
2: This is what I've learned.
1: Yeah.
2: Everyone is brought up differently.
1: Yes.
2: Because I've had a lot of people in and out of my parents' house, you know, and dad was sick, and mom's getting older now, and people do things differently than I have, and you just got to let it go. Everyone does things.
1: Yep.
2: They were all brought up differently.
1: Let go of that.
2: Most of them are wrong, but still.
1: All right. Obviously, the person who cooks does not do the dishes. That's always been the case. If you didn't load the dishwasher, you don't get to critique it. I think couples always change the configuration. Like, oh, this shouldn't go there. And this, you know, like, I correct my husband's loading.
2: Of the dishwasher?
1: Oh, yeah.
2: Well, because certain things make sense, and it drives me crazy when people are like, you know.
0: I've seen it treated like Tetris, that it all needs to go in certain ways. And I'm like, there's not enough three-lettered OCD terms to use to this.
1: All the time I spend on configurating the dishwasher.
2: Do you do that a lot?
1: Configuring. I said it. Yeah. I could have just washed all those dishes by hand and had them done. But that'd be boring. Okay, moving on.
2: Why? How do you configure your dishwasher?
1: Oh, gosh. The plastic bowls go on the sides, obviously.
2: Oh, no.
1: The metal cups, like a Yeti, goes on the bottom rack to keep space for the top rack for other cups.
2: Oh, God, you are a mess.
1: That I don't want to get melted with the heat.
2: I guess I'm not as bad as I thought then. I'm not near as picky.
1: Oh, and I have another friend. She changes her husband's all the time. She reloads it, moves it around.
0: Wow.
1: Because you really want to get everything in there that you can.
0: It's control. It is control.
1: It is control. That's what she said.
2: No, about getting everything.
1: Yeah, I know. Trash goes out when it's overflowing or when it smells. Everyone has a different threshold. Like, one person's like, oh, this is fine. We could just keep loading it up. The other person's like, I smell it.
2: I don't put food in the trash. I hate that. My brother does. He comes over and visits. He just dumps his whole...
1: And it smells.
2: And we eat paper plates. He'll dump it all in there. What are you doing?
1: Right.
2: This has to go out in the garage now.
1: Yeah.
2: Like, it can't sit here overnight.
1: Oh, you'd be so hard to live with. And I would be, too. Moving on. Laundry belongs to whoever ran out of underwear or socks first. Then you got to do the laundry.
0: Oh, no, not in this house.
1: I think a lot of houses have a laundry person,
0: There is a scheduled day for everyone.
1: Oh.
0: You deviate for that day. And I don't care if you Ozempic shat your pants.
2: That's a good...
0: It doesn't matter. It must stay.
1: You have to wash.
2: Can you do your own?
0: Yeah.
2: I like that idea. Okay. I've never let someone do my laundry.
1: Huh.
2: I fold my clothes differently than they always do.
1: That's a big thing in my relationship. I do the laundry.
2: His too?
1: I do his. And he does the laundry too. But when I do his laundry, I have to lay the shirts out on a chair because I don't fold them the way that he likes it.
2: So what, you lay them out dry on a chair?
1: Mm-hmm.
2: And what does he do? Does he come over and fold them then?
1: And then he goes and folds them. Because he's like, why would you fold them that way? That's ridiculous.
2: How do you fold them?
1: I just go flop, flop, over. How do you do it?
2: Down the center.
1: Oh,
2: I do sleeve to sleeve. It leaves a crease down the center, which I don't like.
1: But you can just throw it in the dryer.
2: It's just quicker that way.
1: Oh, wow. I should try that out.
2: No, it's bad because it leaves a crease in front of all my shirts, but that's how I like to do it.
1: Oh, finally, the loud sigh while doing a chore means...
2: Oh, that's the worst.
1: I want credit for this.
2: No, the loud sigh means you're a horrible person to
1: live with. Right, like, I'm lifting all this stuff. I'm putting all the ornaments away.
2: Yeah.
1: How could you leave me alone?
2: I hate it. And every girl I've ever dated does loud sighs all the time as soon as they see me.
1: Oh, yeah.
0: Full of ADHD, OCD. This is Dave and Jimmy.
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0: We'll see a mix of clouds and sunshine Monday, plus a chance for some scattered rain showers and thunderstorms this afternoon. Temperatures will climb into the mid-80s. Risk for severe weather today is low. However, there could be some torrential downpours moving through the area. Mostly cloudy tonight with a low of 68. A few more isolated rain and storm chances Tuesday afternoon. I'm Storm Team 4 meteorologist Macy Tetrick on WNCI.
1: Look, if you had one shot, one opportunity to seize everything you ever wanted in one moment, would you capture it?

0: Dave and Jimmy. We're back. And now a story from vacation. Jimmy.
1: Okay. Who's this guy?
2: It's been a long day.
0: The Puth.
3: Charlie.
1: Charlie Puth.
0: He is the Puth.
1: Had a few hits, all right? Well, I was shocked when Friday morning, we couldn't come in to interview him, and he was supposed to be in the station.
3: Yeah.
1: So instead, this happened at my house.
3: What?
1: Enjoy.
4: Hi. Hello. Hey, man. You know what, dude? I bought Girl Scout cookies already. So if you're selling something for your Cub Scout troop or your Boy Scout troop, I'm cool. I'm good to go.
5: No, I'm actually...
4: No, thanks, brother. I'm actually...
1: He's young.
4: Hi. Are you painting houses or something for the summer? Like college kids that paint houses?
5: No. I'm actually Charlie Puth. I'm here to play you my new song. And
4: Charlie Puth! Yeah. Oh, my God, dude. I didn't even recognize you. Come on in, bro.
5: I'm a Boy Scout.
4: How you doing, man?
5: Hello.
4: It's good to see you. Welcome, man. I'm glad. I didn't even know. What the hell are you doing in my place?
5: Well, you know, I stopped by the station all excited to, you know, see you. They said you're on vacation, so I thought, why not go to his damn house?
4: Cool, dude. I appreciate it. Yeah, come on in. So, you want to play your new song?
5: I would love to.
4: I would love to hear your new song.
5: Thank you. You got to stare. Oh, what's all this? Is this a pink guitar?
4: These are guitars I have on the wall. This is from,
5: Miley signed this?
4: Yeah, it's Miley Cyrus.
5: Miley there. Cyrus? Who else is this? Axl Rose? Taylor Swift?
4: Taylor Swift's up there, yeah.
5: Dude, those guitars look kind of sweet, but I think you're missing your favorite artist.
4: Mm-hmm.
5: Your artist that, you know, just you support. You came out last year, had this kind of big breakthrough. I would, you know, the kind of artist that would love to sign your guitar.
4: Yeah, we'll talk about that later. So anyway, Charlie, I would love to hear your new song.
5: Yes.
4: But before we do, man, are you hungry, dude? You want something to eat?
5: I would love some. You got like a...
4: Well, I got... Let me see what I got in the pantry.
5: Got like a protein shake or something like that?
4: I have cookies. You want some cookies?
5: It's good to know that you're conscious about what you eat and put in your body. What is this, chocolate Teddy Grahams? Why? Where do they even sell these?
4: Taste one of those, bro.
5: No, I love some. I'm trying to eat as, you know, healthy as possible. I don't want to, you know, like, have too much phlegm before I, you know, go sing tonight.
4: Taste one.
5: Okay, well, give me that... So, man, we got the cookies. I'm nourished. I'm full. Now I want to play you my new song.
4: I would love to hear your new song, Charlie, but I was thinking maybe we could listen to some music first before we did that.
5: Oh,
4: is that cool?
5: Yeah, sure.
4: I was thinking maybe I'd play some of my favorite stuff if that's cool with you.
5: Yeah, sure. What are you thinking? You like?
4: I'm thinking let's start with this.
6: What I want.
5: You know, this is great. This is good, but, okay, well, all right, maybe something a little more mellow. It's, you know, it's early in the morning. But yeah,
4: what are you feeling like?
5: Maybe like Carpenters or something.
4: Carpenters?
5: Yeah.
4: Yeah.
5: Now that's what I'm motherfucking talking about.
4: Woo! Dude, this is so good.
7: So good.
5: Sing to me, Karen. It's heart-wrenching. I've forgotten the whole sole purpose of coming over to your apartment.
4: Do you think it would be this much fun today, Charlie?
5: I've had so much fun. This is. Wait, hold on.
6: We've only begun.
5: People don't actually know this, but I just sing in auto-tune. I don't really know how to sing. I'm a fake artist. The computer, man, this is truly Charlie Puth that you're hearing right now with Karen Carpenter, and I'm going to show you.
6: When your sins has begun. Karen!
4: Don't blow your voice out, bro. You still need to sing me your song.
5: I'm so ready. But, you know, I'm a little tired.
4: Want to sit down and watch a little TV?
5: Dude, do you have anything good on your DVR? Like, Black Down?
4: No, what? I don't have that one. But, you know what I have? It doesn't work down here, though, but I have Sony TV, and it would work up. It only works in my bedroom because of my Wi-Fi situation.
5: Oh, okay.
4: But
5: so I should go upstairs.
4: Have you ever seen the movie Wild Hogs?
5: No. How long is the movie?
4: couple hours.
5: That's perfect.
7: We're in a desert that don't have no damn cactuses.
4: Oh my God. Martin Lawrence is so damn funny.
8: Holy shit, that took up a lot of time.
4: should we watch it one more time?
8: Yeah.
4: All right. Charlie Puth, it has been great having you here at my place. I appreciate you stopping by.
5: Gotten so much done today.
4: I know. We did so many activities, but now I'm ready to hear your new song.
5: I mean, I gotta go on stage, man.
4: You got a show tonight, right?
5: Did we seriously lose track of time?
4: Yeah, but maybe real quick, you can play your song?
5: No, I mean, like, I gotta go right now.
4: Seriously, dude?
5: No, I'm like, I need to go. Like,
4: without your new song?
5: Yeah. Get me out of this damn house.
4: Seriously, you're leaving?
5: Yeah, I'll see you later, man. Bye.
4: Charlie. That's it.
3: Wow. Awesome. You know, awesome.
0: And I'm asking you to applaud, not because it's a cliched radio thing, because we don't do that here. I'm just saying that was just genius. That was genius.
1: Glad
0: that
1: you
0: was
1: liked
0: genius.
1: It.
0: You're Seinfeld now having coffee with comedians, yes, in a car. You're James Corden singing car karaoke.
3: At your house.
0: At your house. Awesome. This is Dave and Jimmy. Columbus is

A break from some of the July heat as we look to this work week. A high of 86 degrees. Scattered rain showers and thunderstorms this afternoon and evening with heavy rain at times. Through the overnight, we'll dip down to about 68 under mostly cloudy skies. Tuesday looking mainly dry with a few isolated rain showers or thunderstorms in the afternoon. A high once again around 86. We'll climb to the upper 80s by the end of this week. I'm Storm Team 4 meteorologist Macy Tetrick on WNCI.

0: Kelsey?
1: Dave?
0: I think you're going to like this. This is going to be a little... This is a story. This is story time. Dave and Jimmy, now story time. It may go places you may not recognize, but we'll try to explain it as the story goes along. Jimmy just outlined this the other day, and I said, stop right there. I got to hear more of this. Invariably, I will ask, what time is it? Does anybody know what time it is? Jimmy will reflex with...
2: Does anybody really care? Which is the line in a Chicago song. Does anybody really know what time it is? Does anybody really care?
1: Okay.
2: The old band Chicago, which I like.
1: Yes.
0: And here's the actual part of the song. Does anybody really know what time it is? Does anybody really care? Now again, you don't have to know this song. Just know when I was a kid, I did not have control of the radio, and my parents would listen to a station that played this filthy song every hour, and I hated it. Nice. On the other side of the world is Jimmy Jam.
3: Loved every second.
2: Well, I didn't know Chicago, and I was a freshman in high school, because these are old, these are before our time, and I was a freshman in high school, and a little drummer wannabe, my drum set, and at our school, the height of drumming was the drum lick with a show choir. I forget where. I think it was just called, it wasn't called show choir. A mixed ensemble, we called it, right?
0: Oh. Okay, even sexier.
2: Those are the best singers, and they'd wear like the shiny satin vest, you know, and whoa, sing whatever. So their big concert every year, it was the end of the year, and they're going to do the songs of Chicago, right? Mm-hmm. And I get a call, I'm at home, it's a week before the concert, and I wasn't a drummer in that band. Usually the best drummer in the school gets the drum for that band. And I get a call, and it's our choir instructor, and she's like, hey... there was an accident. Somebody's finger, the drummer's finger got ripped up. Can you fill in and drum the Chicago show next week? I knew nothing. So they brought over the sheet music and the cassettes at the time, and I had to learn the show, the whole show, in like 5 days. So I did it. But I looked into what happened to him a little more, and he was like the best drummer in the school, and he worked at Pizza Villa. Or pizza shop in town, right? Mm-hmm. PV, as everybody calls it, Pizza Villa.
0: The mom, that is the quintessential mom-pa pizza title, Pizza Villa.
2: And it was owned by the greatest mom-pa. They were my parents' best friends, aww, too, the people that owned the pizza shop. Well, anyway, he got his finger caught in the cheese grater. Mm. He was making ingredients for the salad bar, right? Mm-hmm. And he was grating cheese, and it was some kind of electric cheese grater, and it caught his finger and tore it up really bad to where he couldn't drum. Well, so I filled in for him, and that's how I got started drumming with that group, and I did it for the next 4 years. Well, then I found out later, somebody was there. I'm like, how bad was it, man? How bad was it? I go, oh, it was really bad. You know, they pulled his hand out, you know, and they wrapped it up and ran it over to the sink. It was bleeding and everything. And apparently, I heard this story. I'm not sure, but somebody who works there said they looked in the tub of cheese and pulled out the skin. Like they did it like this too. Like they showed me the, like picked the skin out and then put the cheese out on the salad. I don't know if that's true or not, but that's the tale. Nobody can tell the difference. You wouldn't know the difference when you grab it.
0: So from this bizarre Chicago song that nobody knows, Jimmy's story of how he ascended the drum line to the top of the layer due to an unfortunate cheese grating incident.
2: Yes.
0: With shrivels of this kid's skin in the cheese, and they picked his skin out so they could return it to the salad bar.
2: And they probably got most of it out.
3: They didn't want to waste
0: fantastic.
3: It.
0: Well,
2: there was a whole tub full of cheese already.
0: It breaks every FDA law ever in existence.
2: Well, you can't shut that restaurant down now.
0: Not Pizza Villa, damn
2: it. It's gone already.
3: It's gone.
2: It was the best gone. Pizza, too. It was the best. But it was part of everyone who grew up, like, my era. Mm-hmm. That was part of their childhood going to Pizza Villa. Mm-hmm. It was the best
0: Pizza
2: restaurant
0: Villa
2: in town.
0: Pizza Villa. And their cheese.
2: And the cheese tasted especially weird one night.
0: There was something extra in the cheese, and I couldn't figure it out. It was bang for the buck. It was extra value.
2: Poor Dave. We should have him on the show. We should ask him about it. His name was Dave McGrath.
0: Is he okay?
2: I think he's all right now, yeah. I mean, I don't know.
0: He wears a permanent glove on that one hand.
2: He never works at Domino's. I think he's doing all right.
0: Oh, no, not again.

0: Oh, come on. Okay. Dave and Jimmy. This is Dave Kalin, Jimmy Jam, and Kelsey Webb. This happy theme is called Don't Trust Celebrities.
1: No. I have advice, wellness hacks from celebrities. Most have been debunked.
2: Oh.
1: All right.
0: Eat clay. Eat clay.
1: Oh, it's on there, buddy.
3: Aaron Rodgers.
1: Right. Shailene Woodley promotes the habit of eating clay to detox your body. There's no evidence for this. There is evidence of harmful side effects, however.
3: Oh.
1: Don't eat clay.
0: Jeez. So I'm snagging on some Play-Doh, and that's not cool?
1: No.
2: Huh.
1: Tom Brady says drinking large amounts of water will prevent sunburn.
3: Oh, so you don't have to use sunscreen.
1: Right.
3: Huh.
1: So don't use sunscreen, just drink water.
3: Makes
1: Kourtney sense. Kardashian. She says she got this from her doctor. Said that drinking, let's just say man juice, four times a week will help you with you with your fertility.
3: And who's man juice? Anyone?
1: Some lucky dude.
3: You get a prescription for it?
1: I don't know, but imagine that. Hey, honey, if you want to have kids, you got to do this to me four times.
3: My gosh.
1: It's the only way you'll be fertile.
3: Yeah.
1: Beyonce dropped 20 pounds in 2 weeks for Dream Girls by giving up solid food and drinking just lemon juice, cayenne pepper, and maple syrup.
3: Yeah, that's it. That's a
1: master cleanse.
3: Yeah.
1: And
3: but that was before Ozempic.
1: Nutritionists consider this starvation, and it disrupts your metabolism.
3: Yeah.
0: It also doesn't make me want to live. I don't care what it's for. I don't want to be alive at the end of it.
1: Speaking of Ozempic, I'll get into this sleaze here in a few minutes, but Chrissy Teigen has come out to slam people who don't come clean that they're taking Ozempic. Why should you have to tell anybody?
3: It's not anyone's business.
1: Right. It's like if you were just to take diet pills or to drink Manitou four times a week. It's no one's business.
3: Right.
1: Adam Levine says on a first date, you should put on a tuxedo, tell your date to get all dressed up, and then take her to McDonald's. And to find out what kind of person she really is. Yeah, you'll find out that she's dating a whack job. Megan Fox says drinking apple cider vinegar before meals keeps you slim by cleansing out your system entirely.
3: Vinegar was in the other one too, right? Or no?
1: Yeah. That was in... Beyonce. Vinegar was in...
0: I think one of my daughters tried that because there's a big jug of that crap and it hasn't been touched in ages.
1: Oh, it's gross.
3: Yeah.
1: Kesha drank her own pee because she thought it was good for you.
0: Yeah, I'm really worried about that.
1: She says she really questions that decision now.
0: Yeah.
3: Toxins in your body, right?
0: If your body said, I don't want this anymore, why do you want to put it back?
1: Tom Cruise publicly criticized Brooke Shields for taking antidepressants for postpartum depression.
3: Yeah.
1: Yep. Does
3: probably
1: not feel that's the way to go.
3: Against Scientology beliefs
1: probably.
3: Or something.
1: Yeah. Jessica Alba endorsed wearing a double corset or waist trainer to help shrink your waist after giving birth. Health experts say these will not change your body at all.
3: Huh.
1: And they can actually be harmful for you. Wearing super tight corsets. Believe me, sister, I know. Gwyneth Paltrow and Goop. God, where do I start with her? Where do I start with her?
3: There's vagina candles.
1: She recommends vagina steaming for hormonal balance.
3: How do I do that?
1: And they say that can increase infection and disturb the natural flora, whatever that is, of your
3: bacterial balance.
1: She has suggested a link between tight bras and breast cancer, discredited by the American Cancer Society. And she dismisses warnings about sun exposure, saying nothing natural can be bad for you. You should get together with Tom Brady. Go drink your water and go out in the sun all day, and we'll see you guys in the cancer ward soon. Kim Kardashian received a vampire facial, which is when your own blood is drawn, then your blood's platelet-rich plasma is injected or topically spread into your face.
3: I've had it.
0: What?
1: No,
0: what?
1: You have not.
3: I have.
0: What?
3: Yes, you can get it at CAPS.
0: Okay.
3: I've also had it in my vagina.
1: What?
0: So, man.
1: What? Yes!
0: We're just doing a show, and then you'll show up out of nowhere like a stealth bomber and drop a neutron on us.
1: Is that the, what's it called?
3: It's called PRP.
1: What's it called when they're supposed to... rejuvenate?
3: Rejuvenation.
1: Was that part of that?
3: There's many rejuvenal options.
1: Well, why did you get your own blood put back
3: in? So they take it out of your arm and they spin it for a long time and they get the platelets out, all the good stuff. And then they put it in a syringe and then they did it. They injected it all under my eyes for my wrinkles and to reproduce collagen. And then they did, maybe that was the part of the O shot. I don't know. They put it in there somewhere.
1: You just said, go ahead, stab me in the vag.
3: Oh, I don't care. I'll have anything done.
4: Do you just go to a place and say, have at it?
1: Did it do anything in either spots?
3: So I think there was increased. I think they put that thing right
1: in your butt. I forget where they stabbed
4: She's
1: me.
4: Had with so it. Much stuff
3: in my
4: done.
3: Vagina.
4: She doesn't remember.
3: It was in my
4: what
3: part of my anatomy down there, but not in the canal, but up
1: okay,
3: higher.
1: All right.
3: Oh my gosh! Oh, I just remember that. Yes.
1: Did it do anything?
3: Yes. Yeah. It increased sensation for a while, not long. Long.
1: How about your eyes? Did it help your eyes?
3: Yes.
1: Did it increase sensation in your eyes?
4: Remember that week? She couldn't even sit down. There was so much sensation, and every time she looked at it, her eyes were all.
1: I remember every time she rubbed her eyes. She went, oh my god!
3: No, it helped my wrinkles a lot, and then you can get that done
1: that
3: for injuries.
1: Away,
3: yeah, I mean, eventually it goes
4: okay,
3: away.
4: Okay, so. That concludes. Don't listen to celebrities. With the exception of the last 60 seconds.
3: Mm-hmm. Thank
4: this
3: you.
4: This is Dave and Jimmy.
5: We'll see a mix of clouds and sunshine Monday, plus a chance for some scattered rain showers and thunderstorms this afternoon. Temperatures will climb into the mid-80s. Risk for severe weather today is low. However, there could be some torrential downpours moving through the area. Mostly cloudy tonight with a low of 68. A few more isolated rain and storm chances Tuesday afternoon. I'm Storm Team 4 meteorologist Macy Tetrick on WNCI.
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0: Dave and Jimmy.
1: This is Dave Kalin. Jimmy Jammy's going to get all this right. And Kelsey, you can sit here and slack-jawed lose. It's okay. This is Name That Tune, but it's the Did You Know version. Every song we're going to play, you can identify it. It's a nice game, but there's an interesting factoid behind every one.
2: I don't want to miss a thing.
3: Aerosmith. Oh, you got it.
2: Oh, shoot. Oh, look at me.
1: Here's your factoid.
3: Don't want to fall asleep.
1: That's Jimmy singing. That's not a factoid. Wow. You're a bad singer.
3: Don't want to miss a thing.
1: Aerosmith made more money in royalties off the video game Guitar Hero than they made from any of their actual albums.
3: What?
1: That's a lot of money.
3: They didn't write the song either.
2: Really? Who did?
3: What's the girl's name? Diane. We interviewed her at the Grammys. Diane Warren.
1: Wait a minute.
3: Remember, she was a...
1: I hold all the questions. Why are you answering other questions?
3: And she was very dry. No. Were you with me? It was just a very unpleasant interview.
2: I don't remember. Yeah.
1: Okay, we gotta move on. How about this?
3: Fugees. No, this is the original. What's it called? Kill Me Softly. Oh my God, Kill Me Softly is Natalie, Anita, give me the first name.
1: Oh, this song's Roberta Flack. Anyways, she didn't write the song.
2: Huh.
1: This song was written by somebody about
3: Diane Warren.
1: About this artist.
4: They were singing bye-bye.
1: Killing Me Softly was written by a woman who witnessed a Don McLean show and said he was killing me softly with his song.
3: Yeah, that's crazy.
1: It's
2: so
1: really
2: odd.
3: He's not the greatest looking dude.
1: Because Roberta Flack made it seem like this is God.
2: Yeah.
1: This is Adonis. And Don McLean, while talented, he's not killing me softly.
3: Iron Man. Ozzy.
1: In 1983, Ozzy Osbourne left the band Black Sabbath. Now, if you care, you don't have to. Just Ozzy left the band. And they were auditioning people to take over for him. And guess who auditioned?
3: Michael Bolton.
1: Now, he had the voice that could have pulled it off, even though you think of him differently.
3: That's hysterical.
2: Maybe he has a dark side.
3: Yes.
1: I think it's clever.
3: Funny.
1: All right, here we go.

0: Simon and Garfunkel. This is more specifically a guy named Art Garfunkel, the Garfunkel of this duo. He has a master's in mathematics, and he was working on his PhD in mathematics when he said, "Oh, F it, I'll join this short guy and we'll go out and start singing."
1: No way.
2: He now does a podcast with his son.
1: No way.
2: And his son has it's not funny, but he has this major lift. Right? Lisp.
0: Lisp.
2: Yeah, and I caught a bit where they were talking about an artist. I think it was Bruce Springsteen. Two S's in the name.
1: Jimmy.
2: And then Art's just sitting off mic going, "Hell, I think so too." Hell, it's the worst thing you've ever heard.
1: What the heck?
0: Okay, this is the Rolling Stones, and the song is called Paint It, comma, Black.
1: Mm.
0: This was a typo. It was a mistake. They released the single on vinyl, and they put Paint It, comma, Black, leading some people to believe it was a command to African Americans as do that.
2: Oh, jeez.
0: That.
1: Oh, come on.
0: I know, that was a little crazy. But these days, it still exists as Paint It, comma, Black.
1: Hmm. Whitney Houston, I will always love you.
2: No.
0: Sit down, Fleetwood Mac. Sit down, Kid Rock. This song is the most
1: Dolly Parton
0: accomplished campaign political song of all time.
2: Really?
0: This was used by Saddam Hussein in 2002 as his re-election song. And it turns out, shock, he won 100% of the vote, making it the most successful political advertising campaign song of all time.
2: I just say, Saddam Hussein had a campaign?
1: Right, quote, doesn't he just
0: quote,
1: dictate?
0: Campaign.
2: Yeah.
0: That's why he won 100% of the vote.
1: Cleveland Rocks.
2: Got it.
1: Back for bits.
0: The band is called Mott the Hoople. Its lead singer, actually, the entire band's from England. How they came up with Cleveland Rocks, I have no idea.
2: I didn't know that. Who's your lead singer?
0: Ian Hunter.
2: Ah, that's right.
0: just
2: I got something right. Okay. They're English? I didn't know.
0: Mott the Hoople is an English band.
2: Come on, clap.
0: Rembrandts, I'll Be There For You, the theme from Friends. Friends is the most popular show that people in other countries watch to learn
1: English.
0: I hope
2: they don't listen to Joey.
0: The second TV show is The Simpsons. Foreigners watch The Simpsons to figure out how English works.
1: Wow.
0: Again, not necessarily the way to it.

0: I didn't think we were actually playing
1: this anymore. Is the Electric Light Orchestra, ELO. They have the record for the most top 40 hits without having a number one. This was the top charter for this. It hit number four, but ELO never had a number one.
0: Can't believe that.
1: I know, that's why I'm blown away. And finally.
2: Midnight Train to Georgia.
0: Gladys Knight and the Pips. Not everybody can be Gladys Knight. Somebody's got to be the Pips.
1: What's that from?
0: I don't know. I found it one time. I still have it in my folder. I just thought it was so funny. Somebody wrote that about something. I don't know.
1: All right. The song is called Midnight Train to Georgia, but it was originally written as Midnight Plane to Houston. And because the songwriter was talking with Farrah Fawcett, and she said she was taking a midnight plane to Houston to see her family, and the songwriter went, Midnight Plane to Houston. And then Gladys said, the effing Midnight Train to Georgia. Shut up. Music, did you know? I hope you're better. This is Dave and Jimmy.
3: A chance for scattered rain showers and thunderstorms Monday afternoon. The risk for severe weather is low for Monday. However, we could see some torrential downpours. Temperatures closer to July normal levels once again. We'll climb up to a high of around 86 degrees. Mostly cloudy skies tonight as the rain comes to an end. Temperatures will fall to the upper 60s. Tuesday starting dry. However, just a few isolated rain showers or thunderstorms possible by the afternoon. I'm Storm Team 4 meteorologist Macy Tetrick on WNCI.

but it's cool, I checked out. 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Okay, let's put my fake face on and pretend now. 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That didn't even happen. I mean, why are you laughing? Must have missed that joke. Let me see if I can find a reaction. No, but at least you're happy.

0: Hi, Kelsey.
1: Hello.
0: Dave and Jimmy. This is Dave Kalin, Kelsey Webb. We're in one studio. Our Jimmy Jam is in a totally different studio. This would be a good time
2: hello,
0: to say
2: hello. Hello.
0: Okay.
2: Can you hear me?
0: Now.
1: Sure can.
2: All right.
0: There's a big glass pane, but we can't hear each other unless we have headphones on. So we're going to do something called the lip reading game, which you'd think that wouldn't work on radio. Oh, yes, it does. So
2: do you tell me when you want me to turn down my headphones?
1: Okay. You're standing up. I'm a little worried you're not going to turn them down.
2: What the hell does that mean?
1: Because you can't reach.
2: Oh, yeah?
1: Yeah.
2: There, I just reached.
1: Fine.
2: Oh, yeah, I could turn my mic off from doing ready for me to turn them down?
1: Yeah, I'm ready. Ready?
2: Okay, are we going?
1: Uh-huh.
2: Okay.
1: I am. Yes.
2: Yeah.
1: Yeah.
2: I am.
1: Yeah.
2: Yeah. Yeah.
1: Going.
2: To.
1: Pound Town this weekend.
2: Oh, man.
1: Pound Town this weekend.
2: Molly's house.
1: Pound.
2: Mouse.
1: Pound.
2: Mouse Mouse.
1: Pound Town. We're going to Pound Town. Pound.
2: Pound.
1: Pound Town. Pound.
2: What's the word?
1: Pound.
2: Mousy?
1: Pound.
2: Does it start with an M?
1: No. P. P. P.
2: B. B. B.
1: Bounce. P.
2: P. I am going to...
1: Pound.
2: Pound Town.
1: Yes!
3: Yes!
1: Okay, ready?
2: No, I'm not. I gotta turn my headphones back down. Let me relax. Can I just enjoy the wind for a minute?
1: Yes!
0: Yeah, I know.
1: Good job. Okay, ready?
2: Ready? Okay.
1: O.
2: O.
1: O.
2: O.
1: O.
2: O.
1: Ozempic.
2: O.
1: Ozempic.
2: Is it an O?
1: Ozempic. Yeah.
2: Ozempic.
1: Yes.
2: Is that the word?
1: Oh,
0: yeah,
1: oh,
0: that's
1: oh,
0: it.
1: Sing it. Ozempic.
2: Are we done?
1: You gotta sing it.
2: I'm gonna turn my headphones up. Was that it?
1: Yeah, yeah. But you gotta sing it.
2: How would I know?
0: She said,
2: "Sing it."
1: Oh.
2: How would I know
1: Ozempic.
2: That?
1: Ozempic.
0: It is the lip
1: Everyone
0: reading.
1: Everyone knows
0: game.
1: That. Right. Okay. Ready?
2: Hang on, no.
0: Very right. entertaining. I enjoy this.
1: Okay. What?
2: Say what?
1: What?
2: What?
1: What?
2: What?
1: Yeah.
2: Yeah, yeah?
1: Yes.
2: Yeah. Wow. Okay.
1: What?
2: What?
1: What?
2: The?
1: Yes!
2: What the?
1: Skibbity.
2: Skibbity.
1: Yes!
0: Oh!
1: Yeah!
2: Woo!
1: Ah!
2: You gotta make these harder, man.
1: I know, right?
2: Is that it?
1: No.
2: Wait, hang on.
1: Okay.
2: I'm tired. All right.
1: I can't
2: hate. Did I get it right?
1: No.
2: No.
1: I can't.
2: Did I get I right?
1: Uh-huh.
2: I.
1: Uh-huh. Can't.
2: Need.
1: No.
2: No.
1: I can't.
2: Can't.
1: Yes.
2: Yes.
1: I can't. See.
2: You're not even moving your mouth. What are you doing? You're not even moving it.
1: See.
2: Stand.
1: See. In the
2: so
1: sea.
2: Their lips aren't moving. She's going
1: I live in
2: like
1: the
2: a
1: sea.
2: Snake.
1: I can't see.
2: I can't
1: see. Yeah.
2: I can't see?
1: Uh-huh. My.
2: My.
1: Micro penis.
2: Oh, I can't. That's a dirty word. Mother effing. I can't say
1: no,
2: that.
1: No, I can't see my micro penis.
2: My bella bevedo.
1: Micro.
2: Bello?
1: Micro.
2: Is it a B?
1: Uh-uh. Ma.
2: B.
1: Ma.
2: Ma. B. Ba.
1: Ma.
2: Bitty ba.
1: Ma. Ma. Ma. Ma. Ma. Ma. Ma. Ma. Ma.
2: B. B. B. B. Ba.
1: Ma.
2: Ma. Ma. Ma. Ma.
1: Micro.
2: Me no wa.
1: Micro.
2: B-O-Y.
1: Oh. Micro.
0: That was fun.
1: Micro penis.
2: Like, I would never be able to get that. I mean, I have it, but it would be able to
1: right.
2: get it.
1: Right, you can't get it.
0: Thank you both.
2: Is that it?
1: Okay, yeah, that's it. Oh, woo, we did
0: is that it? Come on, that was delightful.
1: Well.
2: I did do pretty
1: yes.
2: well.
0: The lip reading game.
1: Woo-hoo.
0: Did we record that? Yeah, we got to post that. This is Dave and Jimmy.
4: A break from some of the July heat as we look to this work week. A high of 86 degrees. Scattered rain showers and thunderstorms this afternoon and evening with heavy rain at times. Through the overnight, we'll dip down to about 68 under mostly cloudy skies. Tuesday looking mainly dry with a few isolated rain showers or thunderstorms in the afternoon. A high once again around 86. We'll climb to the upper 80s by the end of this week. I'm Storm Team 4 meteorologist Macy Tetrick on WNCI.

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10: I never thought I'd say this, but Peppa Pig has found herself embroiled in a little controversy, and it's all over her voice.
11: And the kids behind it. The problem is the emergence of AI, which can clone a voice actor pretty remarkably.
12: And you know, the toy company Hasbro, who owns Peppa Pig, is demanding that the child actors who voice the show sign away their voices to AI forever.
11: And an AI Peppa voice already exists, for the record. But the demand to agree or quit didn't go over well with unions or many moms and dads.
10: About 1,000 actors, including agents, parents, signed an open letter in protest, which doesn't name Peppa directly in order to protect the kids involved, but makes it very clear it is that pig.
12: And it raises a very serious question. How do you handle AI when it involves cloning kids who can't make the decision themselves?
10: I mean, there's so many questions coming with all of this, right? That's exactly why legal experts say this particular case could set the legal precedent. We shall see.
9: That's direct from Hollywood.
13: Portions of the following program were pre-recorded.
14: One. Go. Dave and Jimmy. So you become your parents. Don't throw it all at them. There was a time that your parents were saying, well, I'm never going to become my parents. And then they became your parents. And then you're going, I'm never going to become my parents. And then you find yourself, oh, damn, I'm just like my parents. Let's go over a couple of them. This one's number one for me. You go to bed early. Voluntarily.
15: Mine don't. I wish they would.
16: Yeah?
15: Oh, no? 11:30.
16: Really?
15: Yeah, before they even go back to the bedroom.
14: Let me play on that Progressive commercial that, you know, you become your parents.
15: Mm-hmm.
14: The one, it's all true. It is so true. Parking away from the stadium before a football game because you want your car far away so you can leave at the fourth quarter and get in the car and be out onto the road.
16: Smart, man.
14: That rang true to me. You stop liking new music because you just listen now to the music when you were a younger person.
16: Yeah.
14: We're a little different here because our job requires us to know
15: I'm
14: that.
15: I'm SZA and Billie Eilish's biggest fans.
14: You're Hall and Oates. Hall and Oates. Gardening or lawn care in general. Growing up, working in the garden was a punishment. Now it's like,
16: I want my yard to look pristine.
14: Well, I want it to look good.
15: Husband does.
16: My husband does, yeah.
14: My neighbor has taken all of this into account. His lawn is so good. If you were to drop a golf ball into his front lawn,
15: it'd look like it has the Masters.
14: You would grab a putter.
15: Wow.
14: You wouldn't grab an iron. You'd grab a putter.
15: I love that. I love when people do that. I was never like that, and I always envied it.
16: Yeah.
14: How about, like your parents, you just had to give up on creativity. Maybe when you were a kid, you wanted to be an artist, and you insisted you would never stop. You would never work for the man. I'm going to be my own person. And then it was like, I have no money. You find yourself at Subway and you're a sandwich artist.
15: Haven't hit me yet. I still think I'm the best drummer in the world. I'm going to start a band. We're going to be the biggest band in the world.
14: Bird watching. I'm not sure I'm down with this, but this person says, I used to think it was the worst way someone could spend their time, but 20 years later, I'm obsessed with birds.
15: I passed the bald eagle's nest yesterday and stopped my car.
16: Really?
15: Like, it's amazing. Look at that bald eagle. Yeah, pretty cool.
14: Bald eagles? Is that qualify as bird watching? I mean, it is
15: bird
14: watching.
15: I stopped my car on a road to look at a nest. Right. That's bird watching.
14: Owning a minivan. I held this one back. I couldn't do it. I had to drive SUVs or anything. I know they are. I rented one when we were on vacation once and was like, wow, this is so good for my family.
15: Are you thinking about one?
16: It's all about the door.
15: Are you thinking about one?
16: No. It's all about the door.
15: Why?
16: Because in a minivan, the door just slides.
14: Right, slides.
15: And it's so easy to get child seats in and out.
16: In and out of cars, that door is such
15: a hindrance. Don't be too cool for that.
16: SUV. I'm not too cool, but...
14: No, I'm minivan. With you. Functionally, it's a really good decision. They took a lot of time into those things.
16: Maybe all right, I have three kids.
14: We're going over examples of, ooh, I've become my parents. How about getting a dog or a cat and putting clothes on it? I can't say that that's how my parents roll.
16: No.
14: But because my wife rolls that way, my kids might have a future in dressing up their animals. How about eating broccoli and actually liking it?
15: No thanks.
16: Vegetables, yeah.
14: A good fresh broccoli, beef and broccoli.
15: You like it or you don't? Sort of thing? Yeah. I'm like my mom. Neither one of us like vegetables that much.
14: Okay. How about the get off my lawn thing?
15: Yeah.
14: This person says, I used to think it was silly that people cared about their lawn so much. Now I want no one on it. I want no one walking through my backyard. You get the hell out of my yard.
15: I got one similar to that. I've been staying with my folks for a few weeks because dad had hip surgery. And he goes crazy when the newspaper gets delivered and they don't throw it on the porch.
16: Yeah.
15: They throw it at the bottom of the driveway.
16: Yeah.
15: And I was like, God, what's the hang up here? And after being there a few weeks now, every morning I get up, I raise the garage, I'm like, why is that newspaper at the bottom of the driveway after we've called them 30 times? I'm going to call them today and get that paper delivery person fired.
14: My biggest question to you is, newspaper?
15: They're old.
16: Right.
15: Old people still like the newspaper. They got to read the obituaries.
14: Finally, becoming your adults is when you start just telling your kids, because I said so. You might have started with a gentle reason why these things have to happen. And then, well, Kelsey, you could probably
15: do that, don't you, Kelsey?
16: Oh, I say it because. And then Kip says, because it's not a we then.
14: Oh. Because I said so.
15: Yes, it is.
16: It is what I say.
14: Yes. I'm going to 5-star your forehead, you little punk.
16: Yeah.
15: What do you say when he says that?
16: What, I start to rationalize and
15: patch
14: it.
16: My husband says, no, when mommy says something, you just listen.
14: Good. You've become your parents. This is Dave and Jimmy.

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1: So I said I'm not sure I'd want to date someone who I couldn't enjoy morning coffee with. Like, if you're going to talk to me and preach to me about matcha, matcha, matcha, I don't need to hear so much.
2: Oh, you don't have
3: strikes
2: to hear.
3: A chord.
2: Yeah,
3: with Ryan.
2: Now I know.
3: Yeah,
2: now we're really pinpointing it.
3: Yeah.
1: No, mine could be matcha or tea. If you just, if you only have tea in the morning,
2: or celery
1: I need
2: juice.
1: Someone. Yeah, if you only have celery juice in the morning, I need someone who gets excited about me making their coffee. Like, I want you to smell the beans, feel the kick, enjoy the caffeine, and go to sleep that night looking forward to the next morning. Why? Because you get to share your coffee ceremony. I don't know why that's such a big deal to me.
2: No,
1: but
2: I get it.
1: It is. Like, when I have house guests and they sit with me in the morning and they don't want me to pour them a cup of the coffee I made them.
3: Oh.
1: Yeah, exactly.
2: You're
1: I'm offended.
2: Like, there's the door.
3: We should do a sleepover.
1: Okay. Anyway, why did I bring this up? Oh, Beth?
4: Hi, Ryan Seacrest. This is Beth. I just wanted to say thank you for sharing that coffee attraction. I'm with you. It's an attractive quality because coffee is a luxury and it's wonderful.
1: Who are you running from? Who are you running from, Beth?
2: She's getting her cardio in.
1: She is. Yeah, the coffee got her moving. See? Thank you, Beth.
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1: But how about arguments in your relationship? I mean, they just aren't fun. I don't want to argue in my relationship. I don't argue in my if I ever get married marriage. But research shows the number one predictor of divorce is arguments about finances. Money.
2: Yeah.
1: Number one predictor about divorce. Arguments about money use the harshest language, are more intense, they last longer, and they take longer to recover from. Anybody here have those arguments?
2: I think in general, but not, I mean, no.
1: You do not. Well, isn't your husband? Yes, that's his name.
2: Yes,
1: Michael. Isn't he? He's a math guy. He's a spreadsheet guy.
2: Yeah, he's director of finance for a company.
1: Exactly. So he understands it pretty well.
2: How do you argue with that?
1: Yeah. But that's the number one predictor. It's just interesting that they boiled it down to that. Here's today's quote: "Give every day the chance to become the most beautiful day of your life."
3: Oh, love that.
1: That is a struggle. But you can try to chip away at it. At least some little pieces of beauty. But it is a struggle. Yeah, it is. But try to chip away at it. And then, you know, eventually get better and better and better at it.
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1: So when someone compliments you, what do you do? Do you get uncomfortable? Do you get awkward? I think we deflect. We put it back on someone else, right?
2: Yes.
1: I generally go the self-deprecating route, but I have been intentionally, if anyone says anything nice, to just say thank you and move on.
2: Yeah.
1: I mean, that's the appropriate response.
2: I know, but it doesn't come naturally. Like if Sisney were to say, I love your hair today, I'd be like, oh my God, I love yours. Like I would literally just slip it right back on her.
3: Oh, really?
2: Yeah.
3: Is that genuine?
2: No, it's so not. But it's
1: that's
2: just like,
1: the problem.
2: Yes. Yeah.
1: But thank you is good. What's Hillary Duff doing?
2: So she, like you said, she's back out on the road. She has been getting so many compliments lately. And she said something during one of her shows that people were really buzzing about. And she said that her and her friends are practicing responding to compliments with these two phrases.
1: Okay.
2: I receive that.
1: Complicated.
2: Or I take that.
3: I take that.
2: Yeah.
1: I like, don't understand them.
2: I receive that. Like if I said, I love your shirt today.
1: I receive that. That sounds too formal
3: for
1: me.
3: It's like robotic.
1: Well, hey, Tanya, for example, if I say you have unfair amounts of charisma.
2: I receive that.
3: Ew.
1: That sounds horrible.
2: I take that.
1: No, it sounds. It makes me not want to say another compliment.
2: Yeah. Wait, really?
3: It gives me the ick.
2: What do you want me to say?
1: It kind of gives me the ick.
2: Thank you?
1: Yes, thank you. Like, confidently.
3: Thank you so much.
1: Thank you.
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If you're a responsible dog daddy or mutt mama, after they do their business, you pick it up, right? You put the poop bag away, but is dropping the bag in a trash can that you don't own, a neighbor's trash can, is that a violation? Is that a problem? Michaela has that question. I have a strong view on this.

0: Ryan Seacrest with you, WNCI 97.9, Columbus's number one hit music station. Michaela, what happened?
1: So I was dog sitting for a friend this week, and we went on a little walk, and of course, halfway through the walk, the dog went to the bathroom. I put the poop in the bag, and I was like, I don't want to walk with this bag for the next 15 minutes. And so I was like, oh, I'll just throw it in this trash can outside of this home. I did that, and then the neighbor gave me the dirtiest look, so now I'm like, should I not have done that?
0: What kind of trash can? Like the ones you put out on the sidewalk?
1: Yeah.
2: Was it trash day?
0: What color was the trash can?
1: It was black.
0: So was it, black is fine,
2: no,
0: I think.
2: No, but was it full or was it empty?
1: It was empty.
0: But was it away from the house?
1: It was on the sidewalk, yeah.
0: Yeah. What do you mean?
2: So now, I think that's... this random stranger with their empty trash can has other person's dog poop for a week?
0: But totally tied up and knotted up in a bag.
3: Yeah, it's a trash can.
2: It's their trash can.
0: Are we not people who can be kind to each other?
2: No, I hold
0: about
2: it
0: our pet?
2: The entire walk until I get back home to my trash can and I'll throw away
3: that
2: in the house.
3: That is crazy.
0: Oh
3: work.
0: My gosh. Well, you live with rude people.
2: What does that have to do with who I live with?
0: No, on your street, those because you're afraid to put it in their trash cans.
2: I'm not afraid. I just don't think it's right.
0: When you look at the grand scheme of life, come on, people. Let your very responsible dog owners tie up a knot and put that bag in your can. Get over it.
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2: There was a World Cup instant classic on Friday when Argentina snuck past Cape Verde 3-2 after Cristiano Romero's header deflected off a Cape Verde defender in the 111th minute.
3: 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Romero to lead the celebrations!
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5: 37.9. What's up? It's Kayla.

The artist Lorde is letting fans in on her recording process in honor of the one-year anniversary of her album Virgin by releasing a whopping 49 of its demos, some of which are pretty early versions, unfinished, even flawed versions, along with a raw personal note to fans. Lorde said, "The work is really bad for a long time. You have to live in the wrongness and hack your way out." You can check out those demos, some of which date back to 2022 on Lorde's site under X-Rays.

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2: Tame Impala and Jenny started to slide as voting progressed today, but held on enough to secure the 5 spot. Dracula, Monday, July 6th. Here we go.

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1: Check it out. German police keep water cannons in their arsenal, used to break up rioting crowds, right? When they need to. But fans gathered ahead of the Bruno Mars recent Berlin concert, hours ahead in the really hot heat wave. So police blasted the water cannons high into the sky, and it became a sprinkler cooling system. Here's Risk It All, Bruno, at number 3.

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1: The question, Mandy, is how do you bring up moving in together with somebody you're seeing?
2: Yeah, so my boyfriend and I have been dating for a year, and my lease is about to be up in a couple of months. And so I've been dropping hints about living together, like, wow, like apartment hunting is really expensive, or it'd be really nice to split, with, you know, rent with someone.
3: Oh, good, good,
2: good, good. You know, and then also it'd be like, what places would be perfect for the both of us, but nothing. Like,
1: he's not picking up on that last hint. What place would be right for the both of us? He's not picking up on that?
2: No, it doesn't seem like it. And
1: I hear it. Okay, look, it sounds to me like you need to address with your boyfriend what he's not seeing clearly when you say, what do you think about a place for the both of us? Is he not enthusiastic? Is he not optimistic? Because it sounds like he's intentionally, I don't want to say it, but intentionally ignoring that, and that could be a bigger problem at the root of it. So I would pinpoint that statement and ask him why he's not responding to it. And I wish you good luck, Mandy.
2: Thank you.
1: She's like, I did not want to hear that.
3: Well, I know.
1: All right. Well, good luck, and thank you very much for listening. I hope it works out, okay?
2: Thank you.
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1: We don't need more scams to know about, right?
2: Literally.
1: More tech, more scams. So here's the thing. You really do have to protect your phone number, because as tech evolves, people can really start to steal things from you if they have your cell phone number. Mm-hmm. In this case, they're stealing rewards points. Sisney, what are the details?
2: So basically just that. So you start chatting with somebody, you feel a connection, they ask
1: you
2: for your number.
1: You walk out of a store, right?
2: Mm-hmm.
1: Okay.
2: It could be anywhere too. I mean, you don't have to be just outside of these stores. Like, they could take your number at a bar and then go use it at whatever stores they want. It could be CVS, right. Walgreens, Kohl's. I mean, but the story that I saw was specifically about Sephora. And then they'll go in and they'll use your number to steal all your rewards points and get free stuff.
3: Yeah, that's a lot of stuff.
2: It is.
1: So do you check your rewards points? I think you should check your balance every once in a while to make sure that, you know, nothing is disappearing.
2: I definitely do not check my rewards points. I don't give out your phone number, Sisney. I can't tell you the last time I checked any of those.
3: I like to save mine up. Like, I'm like, no, I don't want to use them today. I like to save them up.
1: It's so funny. I do that with snacks and treats and sweets. I will save things up and realize that I never have them because I'm always waiting for the right occasion to have them.
2: Right?
1: Yeah, you know? Yeah. So I think they're training employees to look out for this and to check identity and check to make sure it's the right person using the phone number. But check your balance points every once in a while because you do want to use those.
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0: Tanya has a trending report on the way. We know Travis and Taylor got married.
1: Yes, we did. So I figured we'd take a trip down memory lane on their love story.
0: I figured we would. It's just good news, right? 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
1: Let's walk down Lover's Lane or whatever it is.
2: Okay, so in 2023, Taylor went through two breakups during the Eras Tour, okay? July 4th is one of her favorite holidays. She always, like, had these parties and posted. So she posted on... in 2023, a couple days after July 4th, but she shared a photo and she captioned it Independent Girlies and mentioned her show in Kansas City that night. Okay. July 8th, 2023, Travis Kelce watched Taylor perform for the first time in Kansas City, brought a friendship bracelet with his number on it for her. When he didn't get to meet her backstage, he did the next best thing. He talked about it on his New Heights podcast.
3: No, but wait, the best thing is that he was just trying to get backstage because he's a Chiefs player and just thought that, like, right. I can just walk backstage, but her security would not let him
0: back there. I remember you telling me this story back in the day. I'm like, this guy, who is this guy thinking he's going back there?
2: And, I know. Talking about it worked because they secretly started dating until she showed up to his game on September 24th, 2023. Okay. That's when we first saw her at one of the Chiefs games.
0: Yeah.
2: The two got married 1,013 days after their public debut. 13 is Taylor's lucky number. Also, I would like to mention that in Taylor's song Ready For It from her 2017 album Reputation, I knew he was a killer. First time that I saw him. Travis Kelce's Instagram handle is Killer Trav. The invisible strings are endless. I could go on for days, but for the sake of time.
0: I thank you, but I love your excitement in delivering all of this Taylor news. Thank you, Tanya, for that.
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19: It's Team USA against Belgium tonight in the round of 16. U.S. coach Mauricio Pochettino says FIFA made the right call to make U.S. striker Flo Balogun available for the match in Seattle.
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And there you go. That's going to wrap it up for us. Tomorrow, we're back to do it again. If you missed anything today on our show, you can get it on the podcast on Air with Ryan Seacrest, wherever you get your podcasts.

Odessa's number one hit music station, WNCI. Happy Red, White, and Boom Recovery Monday. That's what I'm calling today. My muscles are still sore. Dude. My stomach is like, thanks for putting all that fried food in.

0: music next.
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Friday. Well, first off, hanging out with family and friends, right? Our first time rocking Red, White, and Boom in a while. Got to broadcast with Gonzo just before Dave, Jimmy, and Kelsey. That was awesome. Number two, obviously the fireworks and the soundtrack. And number three, now that Boom is done, we can look forward to Buckeye football.

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7: It's Team USA against Belgium tonight in the round of 16. 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

KSI After Dark with Kelsey this Thursday. You don't have plans, do you? If not, or maybe you do, but change those plans. KSI.org, $20 for this. I can't even explain really what it is. It's like this multi-sensory celebration music, and then wind blows, and you're like, what is going on? It's one of those situations where if you're not there, the FOMO sets in. You're stuck seeing it on social media, kind of like how we all were witnessing this whole Taylor Travis wedding thing. Opelite now on NCI.

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0: 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Just watching her grow and flourish, it's just been amazing.
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8: Thank you.

Wembley Stadium this past weekend. And that massive reception wasn't for Harry. It was for his sister. Gemma hopped on stage, shared a story in a speech that had the tears flowing. She said, in part, "I'm not just proud you've done things like this, which nobody does. I'm proud of who you are and who you allow other people to be." A record-breaking 12 nights at Wembley Stadium. Here's Harry Styles, American Girls on NCI.

Beyonce Irreplaceable. Like, put your stuff to the left, to the left. That's Kehlani with Folded on 97.9 WNCI. Have you had to toss somebody's stuff? Split? Divorce blow-ups are a real thing. On TikTok, there's a trend. And if it's on TikTok, you know it's serious business. No. You've got a ton of different women who are

divorce glow up rabbit hole on TikTok, like the rest of us on TikTok more than we should be. Well, that's just me. Okay, whatever, sure. After the break, I've got some Olivia Dean, some Bruno Mars coming your way, and if you got a request, 821 WNCI, give me a buzz.

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3: It's Team USA against Belgium tonight in the round of 16. 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

Columbus' number one hit music station, WNCI. Might be one of the most important questions I've ever seen at Life in Columbus post on Instagram. Who has the best ice cream in Columbus? Are you a Grater's fan? Jenny's? Handles? Like, which one? Like, there's so much ice cream. I love it.

You've got music from Teddy Swims coming your way. Zara Larsson, I'll play Somber Homewrecker next. But right now, Alex Warren, Fever Dream on WNCI.

0: reasons why you need to be in Vegas for our iHeartRadio Music Festival. One that is glaring in my brain right now is you never know what kind of collaboration is going to go down. You want to be there to see if Cardi B hops on stage with BTS. It's a thing that could happen. Or maybe, I don't know, Zara Larsson somehow convinces Snoop to do that thing where her dancers hold her in the air and he sings like... Now, that's pretty wild. But yeah, these collaborations, some of the biggest artists on the planet under one roof. The T-Mobile Arena this September 18th and 19th. You can experience it live. We'll get you some free trips soon, okay? But if you can't make it to Vegas to party with us, Disney Plus, Hulu, we got you covered with that. And you'll be able to hear right here on WNCI everything that goes down. But hey, like I say, free trips coming. Just be patient. I promise it's going to happen. After the break, Doja Cat, SZA, hang tight.
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0: And look at us. 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It's 97.9 WNCI. I'm Maxwell. And while we were celebrating America's birthday for Red, White, and Boom, the fireworks were blasting off from downtown Columbus. We were also, at least McKinley was also monitoring everything that was happening at Madison Square Garden. Taylor Swift, Travis Kelce, they actually did get married at the world's most famous arena. It was officiated by Adam Sandler. That was insane. Nobody saw that coming, even though Travis Kelce was in Adam Sandler's Happy Gilmore movie. But hey, Bree, what's your prediction for Taylor and Travis?
1: Wow. I think that she is going to realize that she's a sports guy and she's never going to stop sleeping around and she's going to keep cheating on her and she's going to write some kind of song and make even more money.
0: No! Oh my gosh, why are you putting that kind of energy out there? No! Oh my goodness! Okay, Katrina, what's your prediction for Taylor and Travis? What's going to happen with the two of them?
2: So I'm thinking that eventually they're going to just get a farm, pop out a bunch of babies, and completely, like, ostracize themselves from society. I mean, they already have so much money and fame. Yeah. What else can they need?
0: I mean, wow, that seems a little more realistic.

If going to check out a movie with the family is a tradition for you on 4th of July weekend, odds are you went to see Minions and Monsters. It won the box office this weekend, $36.4 million. And you know, we've got this Moana drop in. Well, Dwayne Johnson says Moana 3 is in the works. WN

FIFA final halftime show curated by Chris Martin of Coldplay. But I said this to friends. I'm going to say it here on the biggest radio station out there. Like 5.5 minutes between those. No, man, Justin, you should just collab with BTS. There should be a JB BTS Super Bowl halftime show. That's what I think the world needs. Who am I? Mr. Know-It-All? Actually, that's Teddy Swims here on NCI.

0: me.
1: Whenever Harry Styles hits the stage, the screams obviously deafening, but when he mentions his buddies from One Direction,
2: these nights and everything that I learned in this time, the friendship, everything, none of this would be possible. I wouldn't be here without you. Thank you so much.
1: Part of a speech from one of his 12 nights. Set a record, 12 nights at Wembley Stadium. You know, he's doing 30 at Madison Square Garden here in the States in a few. 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

0: Sometimes it be your best friends. Wow. Zara Larsson, she was talking with a radio station in the UK, and she decided to let it be known while she was spilling some tea that Find My Friends might not be the, I mean, it seems like it's a cool app to have, but might not be the best.
1: You know what's funny? I have someone on Find My Friends, and I was like, wait a minute, why is my friend at my ex-house? Because I, like, remember where he lives, right? And I don't think she remembered that I have her on Find My Friends. But then I spoke to my other friend about it, and she was like, no, actually, I think she moved. Like, she broke up with her fiancé, and now they move, like, to the same house. So she just lives in the same house as he does. But they're not actually, like, seeing each other, I think. Who knows? I haven't asked her about it, but that's kind of like the tea.

just going to go and I'm going to drive around without any type of a destination in mind, spending up the gas money just because I'm talking to you, of course, Samantha. And thank you for your request to Sabrina Carpenter, House Tour on

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0: amazing song, Khalid along with Normani. Love Lies. It's Columbus's number one hit music station, WNCI, and the two of them reunited. He says, L.A., Berkeley, what an amazing way to end the North American portion of my tour. I had such an incredible time filled with so much love, joy, and appreciation. Khalid, one of the greatest to ever do it. Normani, the same. So make sure you're following him on Instagram, at the great Khalid, and that's the number 8 in there, GR8 Khalid. By the way, hey, follow me. I'll follow you back, too. In Maxwell's House on IG if you want to stay up to date with all the bonehead stuff that I've been up to.
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Columbus's number one hit music station. DJ Gonzo takes over next. So, hey, make sure you get those requests to him at 821-WNCI. 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Catch you tomorrow afternoon. Here's Sienna Spyro with Die on This Hill on NCI. Later, skater. Yep.

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97.9 WNCI, it's Gonzo. Thinking back to Friday, Red, White, and Boom live with Maxwell. I turn around at the right moment. McKinley's face just lights up. They're married. Thinking next on the agenda for Travis and Taylor. Some kids, we'll see. Taylor Swift, I Knew It, I Knew You on WNCI.

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0: Holy Wednesday guy, what up? It's Gonzo. How has your summer been so far, other than last week sweating like a pig? Kind of calming down a little bit with the temperatures. All summer long, if you're poolside, any smart device, tell it to play 97.9 WNCI on iHeartRadio. Also, tap that red talkback mic. We can connect. For Tessa, I got your Alex Warren fever dream on the way. Do some Harry Styles. Also, Samba up next on WNCI 97.9.
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2: Columbus weather. A few more chances for pop-up showers and thunderstorms are possible later this evening, then tapering off overnight. Skies becoming mostly cloudy, with temperatures falling into the upper 60s. Tomorrow, mostly cloudy skies continue. A very stray shower chance is possible, highs in the mid-80s. I'm Storm Team 4 meteorologist Brian Still.
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0: 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And we'll see you Thursday with Kelsey. Tame Impala on the way. Olivia Dean. Also, Justin Bieber next on WNCI.
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WNCI 97.9. What up? It's Gonzo. Ready for Thursday. So excited. We're back. Another COSI After Dark 21 Plus event. Kelsey's going to be your party host this Thursday. Doors at 7, 21 Plus. Like I said, so if you want to get out the house for a little bit and escape a little.

We'll see Tame Impala here in Columbus next month. The show is sold out. I've been thinking about all the concerts I've been hitting the past few months. Most have been just pop, rock, or country. Need to switch that up a little bit. Lil Wayne back in Columbus. It's going to be July 23rd at Nationwide. Also, Nelly. It's going to be Ohio State Fair, August 4th. 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

sun was not playing at all last week, was it? Especially Friday, broadcasting live downtown Columbus for Red, White, and Boom at Boom Central. Got my tan on proper, though. It's WNCI 97.9. It's Gonzo. Thinking back to last Friday as well, the big wedding at Madison Square Garden, Travis Kelce and Taylor Swift. Next up for Madison Square Garden, the residency for Harry Styles. Of course, those two nights on Halloween called Harryween, October 30th and 31st. American Girls on WNCI.

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It's Gonzo on the Insta at DJ Gonzo WNCI. Drop a line, say what's up. Ariana Grande currently in Atlanta, GA tonight. 3 weeks away from that album dropping, the 31st, Petal. Hate That I Made You Love Me. 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

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It's going to be a Rhythm and Brews theme, a multi-sensory celebration of music. 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

WNCI 97.9. It's Gonzo. I've had Britney Spears' Oops, I Did Again stuck in my head all afternoon. On the way to work, I stopped to get a burrito. This girl's parked next to me, blasting the song, slamming on her burrito, living her best life. Stop and Fight Baby Doll.

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0: We'll see Sombra here in Columbus coming up in November. Niall Horan, he's going to be in town March 20th of next year. You can win tickets to that show, the contest tab, on WNCI, that free iHeart app. Bella Kay, I love it, I love it, I love it. 97.9 WNCI.
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